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3: It's a cool 6 degrees in Melbourne, forecast to warm up to 17 today. It's 10 o'clock. Good morning. I'm Christy Cooper. The Middle East peace agreement appears to be on increasingly shaky ground as the US and Iran trade fresh strikes. US President Donald Trump has launched a new wave of missiles on Iranian military infrastructure near the Strait of Hormuz. Washington says the action is in response to continued attacks by Iran on commercial shipping. Strategic Analysis Australia Director Michael Shoebridge says it's a concerning escalation.
4: The US are attacking things around the Strait that help the Iranians attack shipping in the Strait, things like radars and mine-laying ships, which apparently the Iranians must still have some of, even though we're told the whole Navy was destroyed.
3: An Australian man faces the death penalty in Thailand after a teenage girl's body was found in a suitcase. Carolee Katsimbanis with this report.
5: 46-year-old Simon Peter Carman of Ballarat in Victoria was arrested at Bangkok's international airport as he tried to board a plane to Perth late Friday evening. Thai police allege he was involved in the death of a 17-year-old girl in the popular tourist town of Pattaya. CCTV shows the man and the girl entering his hotel room in the early hours of Thursday morning local time. Her naked body later found in a black suitcase which had been dumped alongside a nearby railway line. Mr. Carman is being questioned by police on suspicion of murder, which carries the death penalty or life in prison. Mr. Carman telling Thai media, scratches on his arms and neck due to spiders. Carolee Katsimbanis reporting.
3: A teenage thug who led police on a dangerous chase through Melbourne's eastern suburbs has been bitten by a dog from the canine unit and hospitalised. The injured 17-year-old from Mornington Peninsula faces a long list of charges, including 6 counts of aggravated burglary and car theft. Police allege he and a 15-year-old were caught travelling in a stolen BMW in Doncaster before making a getaway, dumping the vehicle in Baldwin North and getting into another stolen car. Australian travellers headed to Europe for the school holidays have been warned to be careful as the deadly heatwave intensifies. At least 250 people have now been killed as a result of the extreme heat, with the London Ambulance Service confirming it's experienced the highest number of life-threatening call-outs in a day ever. As the CNN's Elizabeth Rizzini explains, it's heading east.
6: There were red alerts out for Western France. You know, Bordeaux saw its hottest day, not just for June, but on record. The heat has been moving further eastwards across to central and eastern areas of Europe, and we find red alerts today across central and eastern areas of France.
3: Checking finance, the Aussie dollar is down, buying 68.94 US cents.
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3: The Socceroos' next opponents in the World Cup have been locked in. They're up against Egypt next in the round of 32. France has secured a 4-1 victory over Norway, and Senegal looks set to scrape into the next round too, beating Iraq 5-0. In the AFL, Collingwood took home a win against Richmond last night by 34 points, and Carlton beat the Eagles. And in the Super Netball, the Melbourne Victories are through to the final after an impressive 11-goal win over West Coast Fever last night. They've secured their spot in the final two up against Adelaide Thunderbirds next week. That's the latest news and sport.
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0: Just getting reports of a crash in Kew on Studley Park Road heading east prior to the Kew Junction. A crash in Werribee on Rallaway Avenue at Tarnate Road. Traffic affected in all directions. We've got the outbound exit from the Eastern Freeway to Burke Road closed all weekend for planned works. Jump on to the Chandler Highway exit instead. And Centre Road Bentley East is closed in both directions between East Boundary Road and the Moorabbin Hospital until early tomorrow. Rush into Chemist Warehouse now for a huge end of financial year sale on all your favourite big brand fragrance.

0: Andy, and that's the latest traffic on 3MP.
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2: 3MP weather.
3: It's chilly in Melbourne, but it should warm up significantly over the course of the day, headed to a top of 17 degrees. Tomorrow, showers increasing and 17. Tuesday, rain easing and 17. Wednesday, showers again, 17 degrees. Showers too on Thursday, but a bit cooler, 15. The same on Friday. On the bays, east to northeasterly winds, around 10 knots, waves below a metre. Fog clearing ahead of a sunny afternoon. Currently in Melbourne, it's 6 degrees.
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0: Melbourne and the Peninsula's best music, 3MP on this Sunday morning. Gareth McRae sharing the morning with you, and thank you very much for your company. Just love that song. Gladys Knight and the Pips, and we're going to get on that midnight train to Georgia. All right, more great songs lined up for you. I've got some Kelly Clarkson coming up soon. I've got Dr. Hook with When You're in Love with a Beautiful Woman. And in a moment, Enrique Iglesias, all on 3MP.
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0: Melbourne and the Peninsula's best music, 3MP, Otis Redding there for you. Now, the good news is 3MP is presenting Jersey Forever, Friday, August the 7th at the Palais. The original Australian Jersey Boys stars reunite for one spectacular night, celebrating the timeless hits of Frankie Valli and the Four Seasons. Now, all this week on 3MP Breakfast with Ferg, be ready to ring and win your exclusive double pass and have the chance to win the VIP package with welcome drinks, a backstage meet and greet, and two A-reserve tickets to the show. Get ready for a sensational night with Jersey Forever live at the Palais, proudly presented by 3MP. 3MP News, Sport, Weather and Traffic coming up for you at 11. And after the news, I want to start the hour with Huey Lewis and the news.
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11: It's 9 degrees in Melbourne, cloud clearing today before a top of 17 degrees. It's 11 o'clock. Good morning. I'm Christy Cooper. A Victorian man arrested in Thailand over the murder of a 17-year-old girl has claimed it was self-defence. 46-year-old Simon Peter Carmet initially denied he had anything to do with it, then changed his story after seeing the security footage, according to local media. Kiara Parker has more.
12: Simon Carman is continuing to be questioned on the suspicion of murder after he was arrested trying to fly out of Bangkok. The 46-year-old was captured on CCTV holding hands with the 17-year-old girl at his hotel. He was then seen leaving the hotel with a suitcase. Police reportedly found Tan Chanok Don Homla's naked body in a suitcase along a railway line not far from the hotel where Simon Carman was staying. Thai media reports there were signs of a struggle inside the hotel room and he had scratch marks on his neck and arms. At this stage, no murder charges have been laid. A murder conviction in Thailand can carry the death penalty or 20 years in jail. Kiara Parker reporting.
11: US President Donald Trump has made new threats against Iran on his Truth Social account, writing, "There may come a point when we are no longer able to be reasonable." And he said, if that happens, the Islamic Republic of Iran will no longer exist. The comments were made after the US launched new strikes on Iranian military infrastructure in the Strait of Hormuz. Washington defended the attack, saying they were in direct response to Iranian aggression. Strategic Analysis Australia Director Michael Shoebridge has described the escalation as concerning.
13: The US are attacking things around the strait that help the Iranians attack shipping in the strait, things like radars and mine-laying ships, which apparently the Iranians might still have some of, even though we're told the whole Navy was destroyed.
11: UNICEF emergency supplies have landed in Venezuela to help assist after twin earthquakes left hundreds dead and thousands injured. Teams are on the ground conducting assessments and trying to help save thousands of victims who remain trapped. UNICEF spokesman Richard Parlett says there are things people in Australia can do to help.
14: We're just calling on all Australians to help in this ongoing humanitarian crisis and anything that we can do to support the people of Venezuela.
11: A teenager accused of aggravated burglary and car theft has been attacked by a dog and hospitalised after a dangerous crime spree in Melbourne's eastern suburbs. Police say the 17-year-old was caught in a stolen BMW before he and a young accomplice sparked a police chase. A dog from the canine unit helped catch the thug when he was bitten during the arrest. The Mornington Peninsula local faces a long list of charges, including six counts of aggravated burglary and car theft.
15: Luna Links, open to the public. Stay, play and dine on site.
11: Collingwood are back in the race for finals, cruising home to a 34-point win over Richmond at the MCG last night. Nick Dacos and Jordan Dugowie were standouts. Pies coach Craig McRae says it's no accident the boys have been working hard.
16: It's credit to his work. He's putting a lot of work into his game, and I'm sure our Pies supporters are sitting at home going, yeah, Jordy's backing it up week after week after week. You know, this is now a six-week block of, you know, arguably his best form for a long time.
11: Carlton celebrating a remarkable sixth consecutive win after beating West Coast yesterday. And the Melbourne Vixens have secured their spot in the Super Netball final through after beating West Coast Fever in the playoffs 62-51. That's the latest news and sport.
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20: We are travelling nicely on the major arterials around the city. Just got the ring road slowing. Our turnabout on the Princess Freeway ramp with emergency lanes closing one lane. Speeds are down to 40. The outbound exit from the Eastern Freeway to Burke Road is closed all weekend for works. Use the Chandler Highway exit instead. And Centre Road Bentley East is closed for works in both directions between East Boundary Road and the Moorabbin Hospital until early tomorrow morning. 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I'm Andy and that's the latest traffic on 3MP.
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18: 3MP weather.
11: It's chilly in Melbourne, but it should warm up significantly over the course of the

0: 17. Wednesday, showers again, 17 degrees. Showers too on Thursday, but a bit cooler, 15. The same on Friday. On the bays, east to northeasterly winds, around 10 knots, waves below a metre. Fog clearing ahead of a sunny afternoon. Currently in Melbourne, it's 6 degrees.
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0: Melbourne and the Peninsula's best music on 3MP for this Sunday morning. Gareth McRae is sharing the morning with you. Denise Williams, and let's hear it for the boy. Well, look, here at 3MP, we love celebrating everything that the Mornington Peninsula has to offer. 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And I've got more great songs ahead with Mamas and the Papas. I've got some Air Supply and, in a moment, Hot Chocolate with Everyone's a Winner.
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2: 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I'll get the lowdown on Jamsheed. Also, after nearly 2 decades running the floor at some of Melbourne's best and busiest restaurants, Richard Duncan has gone out on his own to open Little House. So what can we expect from this Hospo Pro?
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0: Melbourne and the Peninsula's best music, 3MP, on what's left of this Sunday morning. Nicolette Larson there and lot of love. All right, 3MP news, sport, weather and traffic coming up for you at midday and then into the afternoon. And Grant Salong, he's going to start the hour with a top song from the Little River Band.
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3: It's midday. Good afternoon. I'm Jack Hahn. An Australian man arrested in Thailand over the death of a teenage girl is claiming self-defence, according to local media. 56-year-old Simon Carman was taken into custody at Bangkok Airport after the 17-year-old's body was found stuffed inside a suitcase. He's been charged with four offences, including murder, which carries the death penalty or life in prison. Labor says big tech is not cooperating with the social media ban as intended, prompting the need for harsher penalties. For more, here's federal political reporter Nelson Scott.
4: In December, the government banned children under 16 from creating accounts on platforms like TikTok, Instagram, and Snapchat. But despite 5 million accounts being removed or restricted, many minors remain active on social media, risking exposure to bullying and graphic content. The government has announced it will double the maximum fine for companies that breach the ban to $99 million, while the East Safety Commissioner will gain new powers to investigate tech giants to ensure they're complying. Treasurer Jim Chalmers has told the ABC these changes will help keep organisations accountable.
5: Safety of our kids is too important to let the big tech companies wriggle off the hook.
4: The opposition's Julian Lisa has told Sky News, while he supports the ban, it's not working as planned.
6: Labor has clearly fumbled this.
4: The government hopes to legislate the new penalties by the end of the week. Nelson Scott, Canberra.
3: The United States has launched a fresh round of strikes on Iran near the Strait of Hormuz. The US military says the attacks have been launched in direct response to Iranian aggression against commercial shipping. A UNICEF charter flight carrying emergency supplies for families has landed in Venezuela. At least 1,400 people have now been confirmed dead, with more than 50,000 still missing after the double earthquake. Spokesman Richard Parlett says the country is incredibly vulnerable.
7: As we know, children are among the most vulnerable in disasters like this, facing injury, displacement and deep distress.
3: Also making news this afternoon, the federal government says inflation is expected to peak lower than previously predicted. More shark-spotting drones will be rolled out at beaches across New South Wales to keep people safe in the water. And a new app has been launched to help parents introduce allergy-causing foods in the hopes of reducing their children's risk of future sensitivity. Chief Executive Director Sandra Vale says it will give parents targeted advice.
8: Responsive to the age of the child and also what the family normally eats.
3: Turning to finance now, one Australian dollar is buying 68 US cents.
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3: Sunday sports soon getting underway in both codes. First in the AFL, North Melbourne taking on Essendon at Marvel Stadium before Fremantle and the Gold Coast Sun face off. In the NRL, Canberra and St George before Newcastle and the West Tigers do battle. In rugby league overnight, the Panthers suffering their second straight defeat, going down to the Cowboys 26 points to 12. Penrith coach Ivan Cleary only left with 13 words.
9: What are your thoughts on that game?
10: I don't have many, really. It wasn't great.
9: How's Isaiah looking? Did he pass that HIA ban?
10: No, he didn't.
9: Are you worried you'll... 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
12: We've got the Princess Freeway slowing citybound at Corroy Creek Road due to works. Traffic lines are flashing in Ashburton on Warrigal Road at High Street Road. The outbound exit from the Eastern Freeway to Burke Road is closed all weekend for works. And Centre Road Bentley East is closed for works in both directions between East Boundary Road and the Marappin Hospital until early tomorrow morning. Use South or North Road instead. Absolute bargains on now at JB Hi-Fi. 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I'm Andy and that's the latest traffic on 3MP.
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1: 3MP weather.
3: Warming up this afternoon in Melbourne, heading for a top temperature of 17 degrees. Tomorrow, showers increasing for the start of the work week, heading for a top of 17 degrees. The rain easing slightly on Tuesday, heading for a top of 17. More showers for Wednesday, similar conditions on Thursday, and a cool top of 15 degrees on Friday, even cooler next weekend, with temperatures around 13 degrees. On the bays, east to northeasterly winds about 10 knots, waves below 1 metre.
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0: Melbourne and the Peninsula's best music. This is 3MP with the Carpenters and Superstar. Hello, Grant Johnson here this afternoon. Stunning winter Sunday arvo and some cool nights at the moment too. But a really good way to spend a cool night is at the Royal Botanic Gardens for Lightscape this year. It's back, the award-winning light experience. 2 kilometres worth of dazzling light installations around the trails of the gardens. You can really lose yourself. It's stunning. And also maybe warm your hands with a bit of mulled wine and maybe a hot chocolate along the way as well. Look for it online. Lightscape tickets are available now. It's on until August 2. We'll be back in just a moment. The great songs continue with Grace and Hugh next.
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0: Melbourne and the Peninsula's best music. This is 3MP with Van Morrison's Moondance. Almost one. The latest 3MP news, sport, weather and traffic for you in just a moment. Then a song that when it went number one in the US, knocked off our very own Men at Work Down Under. But then Down Under returned fire the following week, went number one. And then this song took it off Down Under again the week after. It was a real toe-to-toe battle when it first came out. It's a wonderful song from Toto. We'll play that right after 1 o'clock.
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12: Good afternoon, I'm Jack Hahn. The US president has warned Iran may no longer exist if the country continues violating the ceasefire. Donald Trump just posted the threat to social media after a vessel trying to navigate the Strait of Hormuz was fired upon by Iranian drones. Strategic Analysis Australia director Michael Shoebridge says the strait remains a key sticking point in the peace agreement.
13: The Iranians want to have control of the strait into the future, not just for the next 60 days. And so they're wanting to demonstrate that shipping doesn't pass there unless it coordinates with them. And meanwhile, the Americans are trying to escort shipping down the Omani side of the straits as far away as possible from Iran.
12: An Australian man is now facing the death penalty in Thailand, charged with the murder of a 17-year-old girl. 56-year-old Simon Carman is expected to plead self-defence, according to local media. The federal government says inflation is expected to peak lower than previously anticipated. The budget forecast indicated that headline inflation would reach a high of 5% this year. Labor now anticipates the figure will peak at 4.25%. Treasurer Dr. Jim Chalmers has told the ABC, while strides are being made, a number of uncertainties remain.
14: That is very, very welcome progress. It does show, I think it does illustrate, the progress that we're making together in this fight against inflation. Now, there's still a lot of uncertainty in the Middle East and elsewhere. There's still more inflation than we would like in our economy.
12: A man has been charged with domestic violence murder after a baby died in Bundaberg West in central Queensland in 2024. The 22-year-old suspect will face court tomorrow. 2 million illegal cigarettes and 7,000 vapes have been seized from the streets of Victoria and Tasmania. The illegal haul was found inside 20 premises, estimated to be worth more than $8 million. Some Australian students believe they are not being taught practical financial knowledge in school. More than a third of those polled by the Financial Basics Foundation want to learn more about tax and how to complete tax returns. The foundation says the finding highlights a growing need for practical financial education. Meanwhile, the federal government is concerned children are continuing to sneak their way onto social media. Under-16s have been banned from multiple platforms, but Labor believes big tech is not doing enough to enforce the lockout. The penalty has now been doubled to $99 million for big tech companies. And in other news this afternoon, a wedding dress and a circular saw are among the long list of lost items left at Sydney Airport. Spokesperson Liz Sita says anyone can now bid for the left behind belongings.
15: So the Sydney Airport auction is completely online, so anyone in Australia can bid on these items. People can put bids in. They start at just $10, so you've got a chance to nab yourself a really good bargain.
12: And in finance, one Aussie dollar buying 68 US cents.
16: Play Moona Links, host of the Victorian PGA Championship. Tee up a booking today.
12: In sport, it's no Messi, no problems for Argentina as the country leads Jordan 2-0 earlier at the World Cup, wins for England, Croatia and Congo. In the AFL this afternoon, North Melbourne taking on Essendon at Marvel Stadium before Fremantle and the Gold Coast Suns face off. Meanwhile, in the National Rugby League, Canberra and St George will do battle before Newcastle and the West Tigers meet. It's 4 past the hour. That's news and sport.
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19: Caulfield North. We have a crash affecting southbound traffic on Dandenong Road at Taronga Road. Traffic lights are flashing in Ashburton on Warrigal Road at High Street Road. The outbound exit from the Eastern Freeway to Beck Road is closed all weekend for planned works. Use the Chandler Highway exit instead there. Barrier repairs on Ring Road, Altona bound on the Prince's Freeway ramp. The left-hand lane is closed down to 40 kilometres per hour. 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I'm Thomas, and that's the latest traffic on 3MP.
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1: 3MP weather.
12: Warming up this afternoon in Melbourne, heading for a top temperature of 17 degrees. Tomorrow, showers increasing for the start of the work week, heading for a top of 17 degrees. The rain easing slightly on Tuesday, heading for a top of 17. More showers for Wednesday, similar conditions on Thursday, and a cool top of 15 degrees on Friday, even cooler next weekend, with temperatures around 13 degrees. On the bays, east to northeasterly winds, about 10 knots, waves below 1 metre.
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0: 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This is 3MP with Michael Jackson's Rock With You. The World Cup continues. England had a, well, hard-fought win over Panama in the end. It wasn't quite as easy as I think they thought it was going to be to win their group. Australia now knows our opponent. We're playing Egypt after the results yesterday. We're playing them on Saturday morning at 4 a.m. So a nice early start. And to really show the passion, I noticed an article online overnight that Uruguay players have been told they have to find their own way home. Their private jet shows you how passionate some countries are because of their poor performance and getting knocked out of the World Cup. They've basically been told that we've cancelled your jet and you can find your own way home.
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0: Melbourne and the Peninsula's best music. This is 3MP with Billy Joel's My Life. And as we head towards two, a bit of a connection between that song and the one coming up after two, because the high vocals in the background of Billy Joel's My Life was Peter Cetera from Chicago. And right after 2 o'clock, we've got this. Big, big number one for Chicago 1977. We'll play that right after the latest 3MP news, sport, weather and traffic.
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10: Good afternoon, I'm Jack Hahn. A Victorian man arrested in Thailand over the murder of a 17-year-old girl is now claiming it was self-defence. Reporter Kiara Parker has the latest.
11: Simon Carman is continuing to be questioned on the suspicion of murder after he was arrested trying to fly out of Bangkok. The 46-year-old was captured on CCTV holding hands with the 17-year-old girl at his hotel. He was then seen leaving the hotel with a suitcase. Police reportedly found Tan Chanok Don Homla's naked body in a suitcase along a railway line not far from the hotel where Simon Carman was staying. Thai media reports there were signs of a struggle inside the hotel room and he had scratch marks on his neck and arms. A murder conviction in Thailand can carry the death penalty or 20 years in jail. Kiara Parker reporting.
10: The search is still on for more than 70,000 people missing after the Venezuela earthquakes. At least 1,400 are dead after two powerful tremors struck the South American country in a matter of minutes. The Australian Red Cross is now preparing to assist and will be asking Australians for donations. The opposition says the federal government has fumbled the rollout of the under-16s social media ban. Labor will double the maximum penalty for companies who fail to adhere to the laws to $99 million. The eSafety Commissioner will also have additional powers to compel information from tech giants. Liberal MP Julian Lesser has told Sky News the government has mismanaged the implementation.
12: And there's clearly people who are subverting the social media ban. That's the first thing. And the second thing is that the big tech haven't taken this seriously enough, and that's why we'll consider these matters when the government presents their full policy proposals to us.
10: Israel has carried out a strike in southern Lebanon, the attack coming a day after the country signed a framework aimed at easing tensions. The IDF says the drone strike targeted an individual who posed a threat to its forces. Experts want bird and cat owners, along with the poultry industry, to be on high alert for signs of bird flu. A fourth seabird here in Australia has now returned a positive result for the H5N1 strain. Our country is the final continent to record cases of the strain, which has killed millions of birds and mammals globally. Australian travellers heading to Europe for the school holidays have been warned to be careful as the deadly heatwave over there intensifies. At least 250 people have now been killed as a result of the extreme heat, with the London Ambulance Service confirming it's experienced the highest ever number of life-threatening calls in a day. As CNN's Elizabeth Riocci explains, the heatwave is now heading east.
13: There were red alerts out for Western France. You know, Bordeaux saw its hottest day, not just for June, but on record. The heat has been moving further eastwards across to central and eastern areas of Europe, and we find red alerts today across central and eastern areas of France.
10: And one Aussie dollar is buying 68 US cents.
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10: Soccer superstar Lionel Messi has returned to the field in the World Cup, Argentina leading Jordan 3-1. He's the first man ever to score in seven consecutive World Cup games. This hour, the Raiders locking horns with the Dragons in the NRL, while in the AFL, bounce down in a little over an hour for North Melbourne and Essendon before ladder leaders Fremantle take on the Gold Coast Suns. You're now up to date with news and sport.
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17: Roadworks on the Eastern Freeway. The Bulleen Road citybound entry ramp is closed. Enter at Doncaster Road or Burke Road instead there. More roadworks on the Eastern Freeway between Burke Road and Tram Road, down to 80 kilometres per hour both ways. Barrier repairs on Ring Road, Altona bound on the Princes Freeway ramp. The left-hand lane is closed, down to 40 kilometres per hour. And in Berwick, look out for roadworks on Clyde Road at the Monash Freeway, down to one lane both ways. 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I'm Thomas, and that's the latest traffic on 3MP.
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15: 3MP weather.
10: Warming up this afternoon in Melbourne, heading for a top temperature of 17 degrees. Tomorrow, showers increasing for the start of the work week, heading for a top of 17 degrees. The rain easing slightly on Tuesday, heading for a top of 17. More showers for Wednesday, similar conditions on Thursday, and a cool top of 15 degrees on Friday, even cooler next weekend, with temperatures around 13 degrees. On the bays, east to northeasterly winds about 10 knots, waves below 1 metre.
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0: 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This is 3MP with Bob Seegers, Against the Wind. G'day, it's Grant Johnson here today. And great little way to spend a winter's evening is at the Winter Night Market, to the Queen Vic Market, every Wednesday night, right throughout winter. They've got fire pits and sizzling street food from all around the world. There's local brewers and distillers, live music, and of course a bit of late night shopping too. It's every Wednesday throughout winter. Rug up and get down to the Queen Vic Market between 5 and 10. It's a wonderful, wonderful evening out. In a moment, the best songs continue. We've got Diana Ross next.
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2: 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I'll get the lowdown on Jam Sheet. Also, after nearly two decades running the floor at some of Melbourne's best and busiest restaurants, Richard Duncan has gone out on his own to open Little House. So what can we expect from this Hospo Pro?
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0: With Melbourne and the Peninsula's best music, 3MP with Swanee from back in 1982. Lady, what's your name? It's almost 3 o'clock, 3MP, news, sport, weather and traffic in a moment for you. Then the best songs continue with Sergio Mendes. We've got some Kenny Loggins and Stevie Nicks together, Christopher Cross as well, all in the next 15 minutes.
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10: Good afternoon, I'm Jack Hahn. An Australian trying to board a flight to Perth has been charged with the murder of a 17-year-old in Thailand. Saman Carman, believed to be from Ballarat, was arrested at Bangkok Airport after authorities found the teenager's body near train tracks. He will plead self-defence, according to local media. In a police-released video, the suspect says he's feeling sorry.
11: I feel bad for what happened to your daughter. Mm. It was out of my control. I hope you. Mm. I know you'll be very sad, upset, same me.
10: Iran could no longer exist, according to the US president, who just posted the threat to social media. Donald Trump admits he's angry that Iran continues breaking the ceasefire and warns he may militarily complete the job. An oil tanker trying to navigate the Strait of Hormuz was fired upon by Iranian drones earlier today. Authorities across Australia are on high alert this afternoon after Al-Qaeda called on supporters to replicate the Bondi terror attack. The group telling followers it's impossible for Western intelligence agencies to foil every lone wolf attack. Speaking to Sky News, New South Wales Premier Chris Minns says the calls are deeply disturbing.
12: To see people radicalised in Australia as a result of this malevolent evil force, this radical Islamic terrorist ideology, is horrifying. We're putting alongside the federal government and intelligence agencies the resources we need to combat it head on. I'm not going to lie, it's a horrifying prospect to think that we would go through that again. And Australians need to be vigilant about it.
10: The federal government maintains it will resolve issues with the so-called widow's tax, but won't say how. Labor's tax laws included a provision which impacts upon co-owners of investment properties. It means if the pair divorces or one dies, they would lose exemptions to the capital gains and negative gearing changes. Treasurer Jim Chalmers has told the ABC these problems will be addressed.
13: We have been working through it to make sure that we can address it properly. In the interim, we were describing the arrangements as they stand. Now, when the amendments were put before the Senate, we had to make clear that we were working through that issue.
10: A boutique Commonwealth Games is being promised for next month after former Victorian Premier Daniel Andrews pulled out of the event. Nearly $200 million of Victorian money has been poured into the Games in Glasgow. They will only feature 10 sports compared to the 20 initially promised in Victoria. And in other news this afternoon, the Australian Red Cross will rally funds here down under for the earthquakes in Venezuela. And children are continuing to sneak onto social media despite the ban for under 16s. It's prompted the federal government to double fines for big tech companies. Turning to finance, one Australian dollar is currently buying 68 US cents.
14: Moonalink's corporate memberships includes a membership, golf day and conference.
10: The World Cup action continues. Iran has been eliminated while Argentina is riding high, winning 3-1 to Jordan in Texas. Lionel Messi becoming the first man ever to score in 7 consecutive World Cup games. Half time currently in the National Rugby League, the Dragons leading Canberra 6-1. And in the AFL, North Melbourne taking on Essendon this hour before ladder leaders Fremantle take on the Gold Coast. And with that, you're up to date with news and sport.
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17: Heidelberg seeing delays from a crash on Rosanna Road around Burgundy Street. Repairs are underway for a power pole in the area following the incident. Airport West reports of a problem on the Calder Freeway where it meets the Tullamarine Freeway. Traffic is slowing there for the inbound run at Ringwood. Problems as well for the Marinda Highway and the Ringwood Bypass. Traffic is very busy in all directions at the junction. At Chadstone, the Monash Freeway also on that list, seeing a very slow run inbound around Warrigal Road at Docklands. Footy this afternoon at Docklands Stadium. The match getting underway at any moment with extra traffic in the area. Unlock a Volkswagen deal this end of financial year, like the MY25 Tyron Life from $49.90 drive away. 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That's the latest traffic on 3MP.
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8: 3MP weather.
10: Warming up this afternoon in Melbourne, heading for a top temperature of 17 degrees. Tomorrow, showers increasing for the start of the work week, heading for a top of 17 degrees. The rain easing slightly on Tuesday, heading for a top of 17. More showers for Wednesday, similar conditions on Thursday, and a cool top of 15 degrees on Friday, even cooler next weekend, with temperatures around 13 degrees. On the bays, east to northeasterly winds about 10 knots, waves below 1 metre.
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Melbourne and the Peninsula's best music, 3MP with the Pretenders. Don't get me wrong. G'day, it's Grant Johnson here today. And if you are a cricket lover or just an Australian sports lover, at the moment at the Australian Sports Museum at the G, they've got a wonderful exhibition for Shane Warne. It has got a lot of memorabilia, lots of personal items and lots of stories too in the big exhibition that's happening right now. It's a fitting tribute to a true Aussie legend and it's on now at the Australian Sports Museum at the G. Just Google it to get some tickets too. 3MP with the best music continuing in just a moment. We've got ABBA next. You can-

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0: 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This is 3MP with Mike Oldfield and Maggie Riley, Moonlight Shadow. Almost 4 o'clock, 3MP news, sport, weather and traffic in just a tick. Then a massive hit for Bill Martin. Sing us a song, you're the piano man. Who's Bill Martin, you ask? Well, just before he wrote that song, Billy Joel, of course, was playing in a bar in the US in Los Angeles under the pseudonym of Bill Martin. And Piano Man ended up becoming all about the legend of Bill Martin. We'll do that and a lot more right after four.
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10: Good afternoon, I'm Jack Hahn. Another case of bird flu has been confirmed in Western Australia. A fourth sea bird now returning a positive result for the H5N1 strain. Bird and cat owners, along with the poultry industry, are being told to be on high alert for the signs of the virus. Wildlife rescuer Mish Simpson says it's a concern for the entire country.
11: It's just left us all scrambling now that it's happened all so quickly.
10: Local media in Thailand is reporting that an Australian man arrested at Bangkok over the death of a teenage girl will claim self-defence. Simon Carman was taken into custody as he was trying to fly to Perth after the 17-year-old's body was found stuffed in a suitcase. The Department of Foreign Affairs is providing consular assistance. He has been formally charged with murder. Labor says big tech is not cooperating with the social media ban as intended, prompting the need for harsher penalties. For more, here's federal political reporter Nelson Scott.
11: In December, the government banned children under 16 from creating accounts on platforms like TikTok, Instagram, and Snapchat. But despite 5 million accounts being removed or restricted, many minors remain active on social media, risking exposure to bullying and graphic content. The government has announced it will double the maximum fine for companies that breach the ban to $99 million, while the East Safety Commissioner will gain new powers to investigate tech giants to ensure they're complying. Treasurer Jim Chalmers has told the ABC these changes will help keep organisations accountable.
12: Safety of our kids is too important to let the big tech companies wriggle off the hook.
11: The opposition's Julian Lisa has told Sky News, while he supports the ban, it's not working as planned.
13: Labor has clearly fumbled this.
11: The government hopes to legislate the new penalties by the end of the week. Nelson Scott, Canberra.
10: A man has been charged with domestic violence murder after a baby died in Bundaberg West in central Queensland in 2024. Charges coming after a lengthy investigation. The 22-year-old suspect will face court tomorrow. UNICEF emergency supplies have landed in Venezuela to help assist after twin earthquakes left hundreds dead and thousands more injured. Teams are also on the ground conducting assessments of what is further needed to support a rapid response. UNICEF spokesman Richard Parlett says there are things people can do to help.
14: We're just calling on all Australians to help in this ongoing humanitarian crisis and anything that we can do to support the people of Venezuela.
10: And in finance, one Aussie dollar is buying 68 US cents.
4: Stay and play at the stunning Pepper's Moona Links, open to the public daily.
10: All eyes in the AFL world are on ladder leaders Fremantle, trying to make it 14 straight wins at Perth's Optus Stadium this afternoon. Tens of thousands of people are flowing into the venue to see the Dockers take on the Gold Coast. Fremantle was knocked out in a one-point elimination loss to the Suns last year. Fremantle legend David Mundy has told Perth 6BR the weather should hopefully hold out.
15: Yeah, well, it's remarkable what they can do with new stadiums now. We know what a great venue it is to watch football, but it's also equally as good to play, given that's one of the reasons. It drains really well. It will hold its shape very well and hasn't been that much rain in winter in Perth at this point. So, yeah, I'm expecting it to be a really great game.
10: And North Melbourne currently leading Essendon, while in the NRL, the Raiders over St George Dragons, the final score 24-16. I'm Jack Hahn. You're up to date with news and sport.
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17: Heidelberg seen delays from a crash on Rosanna Road around Burgundy Street. Repairs are underway for a power pole in the area following that incident. At Ringwood, problems as well for the Marinda Highway around the Ringwood Bypass. Traffic is very busy in all directions at the junction. At Chadston, the Monash Freeway now improving following a slow run in the last hour inbound at Warrigal Road, and a better run as well for Narre Warren following a crash on Cranbourne Road at Golflings Road. All lanes have reopened both north and southbound there, and traffic on the recovery at Docklands. Footy this afternoon at Docklands Stadium. The match now underway with extra traffic in the area. 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That's the latest traffic on 3MP.
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1: 3MP weather.
10: Warming up this afternoon in Melbourne, heading for a top temperature of 17 degrees. Tomorrow, showers increasing for the start of the work week, heading for a top of 17 degrees. The rain easing slightly on Tuesday, heading for a top of 17. More showers for Wednesday, similar conditions on Thursday, and a cool top of 15 degrees on Friday, even cooler next weekend, with temperatures around 13 degrees. On the bays, east to northeasterly winds about 10 knots, waves below 1 metre.
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0: Melbourne and the Peninsula's best music, 3MP with Cat Stevens and Peace Train. 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
2: 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I'll get the lowdown on Jamsheed. Also, after nearly two decades running the floor at some of Melbourne's best and busiest restaurants, Richard Duncan has gone out on his own to open Little House. So what can we expect from this Hospo Pro?
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0: Melbourne and the Peninsula's best music, 3MP with Eurythmics and Miracle of Love. It's almost five, 3MP news, sport, weather and traffic in a moment. Then we'll continue with more great songs, including this from Tina Turner. We don't need another hero. Massive number one hit from the Mad Max Beyond Thunderdome soundtrack. Of course, she was in that too. We've got some Eagles, Paul Carrick, Leo Say, and a lot more, all coming up right up to five.
1: 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So if you've got a not-for-profit event or fundraiser coming up, we'd love to help you spread the word. 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
11: Good afternoon, I'm Jack Hahn. The federal government says big tech companies are not doing enough to get the under-16s off social media. Labor is increasing the penalties for companies that breach the ban to $99 million. The eSafety Commissioner will also be given new powers to investigate tech giants. Communications Minister Annika Wells claims those who defy the rules will face harsh repercussions.
12: Today, Australia is sending a message to big tech. We are not here to play games. If you want to do business on Australian shores, you will comply with Australian laws. And if you don't, you will face the consequences.
11: The US president has warned Iran may no longer exist if the country continues violating the ceasefire. Donald Trump posting the threat to social media after a vessel trying to navigate the Strait of Hormuz was fired upon by Iranian drones. Strategic Analysis Australia director Michael Shoebridge says the strait remains a key sticking point in the peace agreement.
13: The Iranians want to have control of the strait into the future, not just for the next 60 days. And so they're wanting to demonstrate that shipping doesn't pass there unless it coordinates with them. And meanwhile, the Americans are trying to escort shipping down the Omani side of the straits as far away as possible from Iran.
11: Meanwhile, Israel has carried out a strike in southern Lebanon, the attack coming a day after the country signed a framework aimed at easing tensions. The IDF says the drone strike targeted an individual who posed a threat to its forces. China's sensors have been in overdrive trying to scrub any mention of a plane crash in the country's capital, Beijing. A small propeller plane ploughing into the tallest building in the city. But the more than 1 billion people in China have been left in the dark, with the government removing any mention of the crash and vision of the crash from the internal internet. It's not known why the plane crashed into the skyscraper. The federal government says inflation is expected to peak lower than previously anticipated. The budget forecast initially that headline inflation would reach a high of 5% this year. Labor now anticipating, though, that figure will peak around 4.25%. Treasurer Jim Chalmers has told the ABC while strides are being made, a number of uncertainties remain.
14: That is very, very welcome progress. It does show, I think it does illustrate, the progress that we're making together in this fight against inflation. Now, there's still a lot of uncertainty in the Middle East and elsewhere. There's still more inflation than we would like in our economy.
11: In central Queensland, a man has been charged with domestic violence murder after a baby died in Bundaberg West in 2024. The 22-year-old suspect will face court tomorrow. Experts want bird and cat owners, along with the poultry industry, to be on high alert this afternoon for signs of bird flu. A fourth seabird in Australia has now returned a positive result for the H5N1 strain. 2 million illegal cigarettes and 7,000 vapes have been seized from the streets of Victoria and Tasmania. The illegal haul was found inside 20 premises worth around $8 million. And in other news, a wedding dress and a circular saw are among the long list of items that have been left behind at Sydney Airport. 30 to finance, one Aussie dollar, buying around 68 US cents.
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11: Checking the live scores for you right now in the third quarter between North Melbourne and Essendon. North Melbourne is leading in the NRL. Currently, the West Tigers leading the Knights 6-0 earlier. The Raiders winning over the Dragons. That score was 24-16. I'm Jack Hahn. That's the latest news and sport.
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9: 3MP, Melbourne traffic.
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16: Altona North delays inbound on the Princess Freeway with works underway today at Rancoray Creek Road. Now reports of an incident there as well. Also slowing nearby for the Ring Road Altona bound through the work zone south of the Western Freeway. At Parkville, reports of an incident for Elliott Avenue around Flemington Road, seeing slow traffic for the westbound run in particular. At Greenvale, problems also for Somerton Road around Fleetwood Drive. Traffic is slowing in both directions through there. At Docklands, footy this afternoon at Docklands Stadium. The match now underway. Expect extra traffic in the area. Police and speed cameras are there to keep you safe. Speeding, chances are you will be caught anywhere, anytime, anyone. A message from the TAC. That's the latest traffic on 3MP.
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9: 3MP weather.
11: Warming up this afternoon in Melbourne, heading for a top temperature of 17 degrees. Tomorrow, showers increasing for the start of the work week, heading for a top of 17 degrees. The rain easing slightly on Tuesday, heading for a top of 17. More showers for Wednesday, similar conditions on Thursday, and a cool top of 15 degrees on Friday, even cooler next weekend, with temperatures around 13 degrees. On the bays, east to northeasterly winds, about 10 knots, waves
17: below 1 metre.
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0: Melbourne and the Peninsula's best music, 3MP with Quarter Flash, Heart in My Heart. 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The best songs continue in just a moment here at 3MP with Bill Withers next.
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0: Robin and the Peninsula's best music. This is 3MP with Captain and Tennille. Love will keep us together. It's almost 6. 3MP News, Sport, Weather and Traffic in a moment for you. Then the best songs continue with America. We've got some Kenny Rogers and Kim Carnes together. We'll play that. Also some LRB too, all in the next 15 minutes. Have a great Sunday night.
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11: Hello, I'm Jack Hahn. New shock polling shows that One Nation has taken a hit in popularity. According to Redbridge, Labor has now retaken the lead from Pauline Hanson's party. On primary votes, the ALP is up to 30 points, One Nation on 29. That's all inside the margin of error. The coalition, though, has slipped further and further down, now sitting at 18%. On the leaders, Pauline Hanson has taken the biggest hit. Her net approval is now at negative 10. That's down 10 points from last poll. Still ahead, though, of the Prime Minister. He's at negative 18. In other news, a 46-year-old man from WA is now facing the possibility of the death penalty in Thailand. Simon Carman has been charged with the murder of a 17-year-old girl. He was nabbed by police as he was trying to leave the country to fly to Perth. The opposition leader says the federal government has fumbled the rollout of the under-16s social media ban. Labor will double the maximum penalties for companies who fail to adhere to the laws to $99 million. The eSafety Commissioner will also have additional powers to compel information from tech giants. Liberal MP Julian Lesser has told Sky News the government has mismanaged the implementation.
12: And there's clearly people who are subverting the social media ban. That's the first thing. And the second thing is that the big tech haven't taken this seriously enough. And that's why we'll consider these matters when the government presents their full policy proposals to us.
11: The death toll from Venezuela's twin earthquakes has now surpassed 1,400. More than 41,000 people are missing as rescuers work to find survivors in the rubble 4 days after the quakes hit. Take a listen to this extraordinary moment. A newborn baby was pulled from beneath the collapsed building. Yeah. A multi-million dollar illegal tobacco syndicate operating across two states has been disrupted. Carolee Katsimbanis brings us this report.
13: Officers raided 20 premises across Victoria and Tasmania, seizing 2 million illegal cigarettes, 11,000 nicotine patches, more than 7,000 vapes, 2,000 nangs, and more than $70,000 in cash. $76,000 in fines now collected. $8 million in duty avoided, discovered. Operation Tempest has identified 7 people of interest in Victoria. 6 international flights into Melbourne also screened for travellers trying to smuggle the goods into Australia. Carolee Katsimbanis, Melbourne.
11: Financial experts are urging young Australians to do more research before switching their super into high-risk funds. Super Members Council data shows some Australians with modest balances who self-manage funds face expenses over 10% higher each year compared with profit-to-member alternatives. Chief Executive Misha Schubert says following the guidance of social media is very risky.
14: You're basically pulled into a high-pressure engineered sales funnel where they basically sort of convince you to move and then switch you into a part of the super system that has fewer regulatory oversights, less protections, and often where the risk profile is substantially higher.
10: The stunning Pepper's Moona Links makes for a memorable conference on the Mornington Peninsula.
11: In the AFL, North Melbourne beating Essendon, currently Fremantle dominating the Gold Coast Suns. And in the NRL, the Raiders over the Dragons 24-16, the Knights topping the West Tigers 12-6. That's news and sport.
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16: Ashburton equipment playing up on Warrigal Road, which is affecting the run both ways. Perhaps use Huntingdale Road instead. At Pakenham, reports of a problem for the Princess Freeway at Cooey Rupp Road. Traffic is slow for the inbound run, but has picked up pace in the last half hour or so. At Sunshine West, traffic slowing for the Ring Road Altona bound through the work zone south of the Western Freeway. At Bentley East, Centre Road remains closed for the run both ways between East Boundary Road and the Moorabbin Hospital access roads until early tomorrow morning. Use South Road or North Road instead. At Docklands, footy winding down at Docklands Stadium with extra traffic in the area. 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That's the latest traffic on 3MP.
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2: 3MP weather.
11: Warming up this afternoon in Melbourne, heading for a top temperature of 17 degrees. Tomorrow, showers increasing for the start of the work week, heading for a top of 17 degrees. The rain easing slightly on Tuesday, heading for a top of 17. More showers for Wednesday, similar conditions on Thursday, and a cool top of 15 degrees on Friday, even cooler next weekend, with temperatures around 13 degrees. On the bays, east to northeasterly winds about 10 knots, waves below 1 metre.
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1: On the next Relish Podcast, Gary Mills and Alika Rowell opened a winery in Preston of all places. 7 years later, it is still thriving and still evolving. I'll get the lowdown on Jamsheet. Also, after nearly two decades running the floor at some of Melbourne's best and busiest restaurants, Richard Duncan has gone out on his own to open Little House. So what can we expect from this Hospo Pro?
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8: Good evening, I'm Sarah Wiedersain. A state funeral for former Australian of the Year Richard Scollier will be held at the Sydney Opera House on Monday, the 13th of July. The wife of the pioneering cancer specialist has announced the details of the memorial in a social media post. Professor Scollier died earlier this month at the age of 59 after a brave battle with brain cancer. The popularity of One Nation leader Pauline Hanson has taken a hit following her remarks about paid parental leave and multiculturalism. A new poll published in the Financial Review shows Senator Hanson's net favourability rating plunged 10 percentage points in a month. Primary support for Labor has edged back ahead of One Nation to 30%, while the Coalition has slipped further to now sit on 18%. The federal government is confident new penalties will force big tech companies to comply with the under-16s social media ban. The maximum fine for companies that breach the laws is being increased to $99 million. The eSafety Commissioner will also receive new powers to gather information from social media giants. Communications Minister Annika Wells says these organisations currently aren't doing enough to protect children.
9: And I am not satisfied that the social media companies are doing everything in their power to keep under 16s off their platforms. In fact, it is clear to me that these companies are taking a leaf straight out of the big tech playbook and are trying to get away with the bare minimum.
8: Police are investigating whether a father mistook his accelerator for the brake when he ploughed into a chicken shop on Sydney's northern beaches. Hugh Phillips reports.
10: Emergency services were called to Allambie Heights following reports of a crash. Officers finding a BMW station wagon that had been driven into the front of the establishment. It's believed the man was picking up his son when he hit the group of children. Paramedics treated an 11-year-old boy at the scene for leg and arm injuries. He's been taken to hospital for further treatment. Two other children sustained minor injuries. Hugh Phillips reporting.
8: UNICEF emergency supplies have landed in Venezuela to help assist after twin earthquakes left hundreds dead and thousands injured. Teams are also on the ground conducting assessments of what is further needed to support a rapid response. UNICEF spokesman Richard Parlett says there are things people can do to help.
11: We're just calling on all Australians to help in this ongoing humanitarian crisis and anything that we can do to support the people of Venezuela.
8: And an Australian man could face a death penalty after being arrested over the murder of a 17-year-old girl in Thailand whose body was found stuffed in a suitcase.
7: Moona Links, the ideal destination for your wedding on the Mornington Peninsula.
8: In NRL action, the Knights have claimed victory over the Tigers 12-6. Salt in the wounds for West with Taylan May's season all but over after the star was forced off the field with a dislocated shoulder. While Raiders defeated the Dragons 24-16, the result returns Canberra to the winner's circle, snapping a three-game losing streak. Raiders coach Ricky Stewart says despite winning, the team has a long way to go.
12: It was very ugly. I suppose an ugly win is better than an attractive loss.
8: In the AFL, leaders ladder Fremantle are leading Gold Coast 60-20. Earlier, North Melbourne triumphed over Essendon 79-65. And at the FIFA World Cup, defending champions Argentina defeated Jordan 3-1. They'll face Cape Verde in the round of 32. That's the latest news and sport.
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4: 3MP weather.
8: Mostly clear tonight, getting down to 10 degrees overnight. Cloudy with a high chance of showers tomorrow, a top of 17 degrees. Looking further ahead, showers Tuesday, a high of 17 degrees. The showers increasing Wednesday and 17. Thursday, cloudy with showers, a top of 15. Friday, a shower or two and 15. On the bays, mostly clear, east to northeasterly winds at about 10 knots. Seas are below 1 metre.
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8: Good evening, I'm Sarah Wiedersheim. The government claims harsher penalties will force big tech companies to comply with the social media ban. Federal politics reporter Nelson Scott.
9: Since December, more than 5 million children under 16 have had their social media account removed, deactivated or restricted. But despite the measures, many young people are still logging on, leaving them exposed to cyberbullying and graphic content. The government argues tech giants are failing to enforce the rules and plans to double the maximum fine for breaches to $99 million. The eSafety Commissioner will also get beefed up powers to investigate compliance. Communications Minister Annika Wells claims it's all about ensuring big tech plays by the rules.
10: If you want to do business on Australian shores, you will comply with Australian laws.
9: But the opposition's Julian Lisa has told Sky News the fact changes are being made shows the ban isn't going to plan.
11: Labor has clearly fumbled this.
9: The government is hoping to legislate the new penalties by the end of the week. Nelson Scott, Canberra.
8: New polling shows Pauline Hanson's popularity has fallen after a series of controversial comments made by the One Nation leader. The AFR Redbridge poll has seen Senator Hanson's net favourability rating plunge 10% in a month. Labor has regained the lead from One Nation after the minor party's primary support dropped 2 points to 29%. Former Australian of the Year, Professor Richard Scollier, will be remembered at a state funeral at the Sydney Opera House next month. The pioneering cancer specialist died earlier this month at the age of 53 after a three-year battle with brain cancer. The Department of the Prime Minister and Cabinet has announced his life will be commemorated on Monday, July 13. A limited number of free tickets for the state memorial service will be made available to the general public. Authorities across Australia are on alert after Al-Qaeda called on supporters to replicate the Bondi terror attack. The group telling followers it's impossible for Western intelligence agencies to foil every lone wolf attack. Speaking to Sky News, New South Wales Premier Chris Minns says the calls are deeply disturbing.
6: To see people radicalised in Australia as a result of this malevolent evil force, this radical Islamic terrorist ideology, is horrifying. We're putting alongside the federal government and intelligence agencies the resources we need to combat it head on. I'm not going to lie, it's a horrifying prospect to think that we would go through that again. And Australians need to be vigilant about it.
8: And a man has been charged with domestic violence murder after a baby died in Bundaberg West in central Queensland in 2024.
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8: Blues coach Laurie Daly has dropped Brian To'o from the New South Wales side for the State of Origin decider. Brisbane centre Katoni Staggs has also been axed. Hamole Olakau'atu has been recalled to the squad, as has Stephen Crichton and Panthers back rower Liam Martin. The Tigers have gone down to the Knights 12-6. Tigers coach Benji Marshall says they let the game get away from them.
12: A couple of key moments in the game that are hurting us at the moment. Look, there was a lot that I liked today, but yeah, the fact we couldn't ice that game given the possession we had, the good ball sets we had.
8: Earlier in the NRL, the Raiders beat the Dragons 24-16. In the AFL, the Dockers have thumped the Suns 80-29. And at the World Cup, Algeria has become the final third-place team to book its place in the knockout stages. That's news and sport.
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0: 3MP weather.
8: Mostly clear tonight, getting down to 10 degrees overnight. Cloudy with a high chance of showers tomorrow, a top of 17 degrees. Looking further ahead, showers Tuesday, a high of 17 degrees. The showers increasing Wednesday and 17. Thursday, cloudy with showers, a top of 15. Friday, a shower or two and 15. On the bays, mostly clear, east to northeasterly winds at about 10 knots. Seas are below 1 metre.
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8: Good evening, I'm Sarah Wiedersane. Fresh polling has revealed One Nation has dropped in popularity following Pauline Hanson's press club address. Nine's political editor, Charles Croucher, has more on the Redbridge Accent poll.
9: It has Labor retaking the lead from One Nation on primary votes. The ALP is up to 30, One Nation down to 29. Now, that's all inside the margin of error. The coalition has slipped further and sit now at 18%. On a two-party preferred basis, Labor leads One Nation 56-44. That's a 10-point swing from the last poll. In the traditional two-party, the coalition, Labor leads 54-46. On the leaders, Pauline Hanson has taken the biggest hit. Her net approval rating is now at negative 10 points. That's down 10 points from last poll. However, Senator Hanson still sits ahead of the Prime Minister. He is at negative 18, a slight bump from last month.
8: Australia's major capital cities have recorded their worst housing auction clearance rates in more than 5 years. Cotality data shows Sydney recorded a preliminary clearance rate of 47.3%, its lowest since April 2020. Melbourne recorded its weakest rate since the city's COVID-19 lockdowns in September 2021. Brisbane came in at 39.3%, while Adelaide was the standout, with the clearance rate soaring to 68.7%. The opposition says the federal government has fumbled the rollout of the under-16 social media ban. Labor will double the maximum penalty for companies who fail to adhere to the laws to $99 million. The eSafety Commissioner will also have additional powers to compel information from tech giants. Liberal MP Julian Lisa has told Sky News the government has mismanaged the implementation.
10: And there's clearly people who are subverting the social media ban. That's the first thing. And the second thing is that the big tech haven't taken this seriously enough. And that's why we'll consider these matters when the government presents their full policy proposals to us.
8: A date has been set for the state memorial service for former Australian of the Year Professor Richard Scollier. The leading melanoma pathologist died earlier this month at the age of 53 after a three-year battle with brain cancer. His life will be commemorated on Monday, July 13, at the Sydney Opera House. People can access tickets for the memorial from Monday, June 29. And the death toll from Venezuela's twin earthquakes has now surpassed 1,400. More than 41,000 people are missing as rescuers work to find survivors in the rubble 4 days after the quakes hit.
3: Moona Links, open to the public. 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
8: New South Wales Blues coach Laurie Daly has made some big changes to his side for next month's State of Origin decider. Brian To'o and Katoni Staggs have both been axed, while Manly's Hamole Oluquatu has been recalled to the squad, along with Stephen Crichton and Liam Martin. The Knights have claimed a scrappy 12-6 win over the Tigers to wrap up round 17 of the NRL. Earlier, the Raiders defeated the Dragons 24-16 in Canberra. Newcastle has held off West Tigers to end. Fremantle have moved 2 games clear on top of the AFL ladder with a 51-point win over Gold Coast. Dockers defender Carl Warner says it was a tougher game than the final margin showed.
11: We know that we can have pretty good ball movement and look to try and shift us a bit. So I think the conditions sort of helped us second quarter onwards, where it got a little bit wet and it was harder to move the ball. So yeah, that's sort of our plan going into it. We just probably couldn't really convert, or our composure in forward 50 probably just lacked a little bit at times.
8: That's the latest news and sport.
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0: 3MP weather.
8: Mostly clear tonight, getting down to 10 degrees overnight. Cloudy with a high chance of showers tomorrow, a top of 17 degrees. Looking further ahead, showers Tuesday, a high of 17 degrees. The showers increasing Wednesday and 17. Thursday, cloudy with showers, a top of 15. Friday, a shower or two and 15. On the bays, mostly clear, east to northeasterly winds at about 10 knots. Seas are below 1 metre.
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1: 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I'll get the lowdown on Jam Sheet. Also, after nearly two decades running the floor at some of Melbourne's best and busiest restaurants, Richard Duncan has gone out on his own to open Little House. So what can we expect from this Hospo Pro?
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9: Good evening, I'm Sarah Wiedersane. Two new opinion polls are both showing One Nation's popularity has taken a hit following Pauline Hanson's press club address in which she spoke of her vision for a monocultural Australia. The news poll in The Australian has core support for Labor up 3 points to 33%, ahead of One Nation, which has fallen to 29%. Labor has also retaken the lead from One Nation in the Redbridge poll, while the coalition has slipped further and now sits on just 18%. A state memorial service for Professor Richard Scollier AO will take place on Monday, July 13, at the Sydney Opera House. The former Australian of the Year died earlier this month at the age of 59 after a three-year battle with brain cancer. The Department of Prime Minister and Cabinet says a limited number of free tickets will be made available to the general public. The Greens maintain the under-16 social media ban doesn't go far enough to protect Australians. Labor will double the maximum penalty for companies who are found to be in breach of the laws. The eSafety Commissioner will also have additional powers to compel information from tech giants. But Greens Senator Sarah Hanson-Young argues Australians should have greater control about what appears in their algorithm.
10: You should be able to decide what's in your social media feed. You should be able to dump doom scrolling if you want to. You should be able to protect your data from being monetised by big tech.
9: The federal government says inflation is expected to peak lower than was previously anticipated. The budget forecast indicated that headline inflation would reach a high of 5% this year. Labor now anticipates the figure will peak at 4.25%. Treasurer Jim Chalmers has told the ABC while strides are being made, a number of uncertainties remain.
11: That is very, very welcome progress. It does show, I think it does illustrate
5: the progress that we're making together in this fight against inflation. Now, there's still a lot of uncertainty in the Middle East and elsewhere. There's still more inflation than we would like in our economy.
9: The family of a teenage girl found dead in a suitcase in Thailand has spoken of its pain and says the death penalty should be imposed on the Australian man charged with her murder. 45-year-old Simon Carman claims he acted in self-defence when a dispute over $20 reportedly led to a confrontation before the teenager's death. And three children have been injured, one seriously, after a man car crashed into a chicken shop on Sydney's northern beaches. It's understood a father coming to pick up his child ploughed into the group.
6: Noona Links, the home of Australian golf. Open to the public every day.
9: The axing of Brian To'o for the State of Origin decider is among four changes to the squad made by Blues coach Laurie Daly. Dolphins winger Jack Bostock has been named as To'o's replacement. Centres Katoni Staggs and Tolu Kolu have been dropped from Stephen Crichton and Knights centre Bradman Best. Liam Martin also returns from injury for the Blues. Appy Curasau has been dropped. In the AFL, Fremantle has tightened their grip on top spot of the ladder following a 51-point win over Gold Coast at Optus Stadium. North Melbourne beat Essendon 79-65. At the FIFA World Cup, Steve Clarke has resigned as Scotland's head coach after the country was eliminated. England has beaten Panama to top Group L and set up a clash with DR Congo in the last 32. That's the latest news and sport.
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0: 3MP weather.
9: Mostly clear tonight, getting down to 10 degrees overnight. Cloudy with a high chance of showers tomorrow, a top of 17 degrees. Looking further ahead, showers Tuesday, a high of 17 degrees. The showers increasing Wednesday and 17. Thursday, cloudy with showers, a top of 15. Friday, a shower or two and 15. On the bays, mostly clear, east to northeasterly winds at about 10 knots. Seas are below 1 metre.
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0: presents Jersey Forever, Friday, August 7th at the Palais. 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
8: Good evening, I'm Sarah Wiedersheim. One Nation's popularity has taken a hit, according to two new opinion polls. Labor has regained the lead in the latest AFR Redbridge poll, with its primary support rising 2 points to 30%. Core support for One Nation fell to 29%, while the coalition has slipped further to 18%. The newest news poll in The Australian also shows Anthony Albanese has secured a bounce back in voter support. The grieving parents of a 17-year-old girl allegedly killed by an Australian man in Thailand have spoken of their heartbreak. Her body was discovered stuffed in a suitcase that had been dumped near a railway line in the coastal city of Pattaya. 46-year-old Simon Carman from WA remains behind bars, charged with the girl's murder. He's told police he was acting in self-defence.
9: I feel bad for what happened to your daughter. It was out of my control. I hope you. I know you'll be very sad, upset, same me.
8: If found guilty of murder, he could face the death penalty. Two 11-year-old boys have been rescued from the rubble of collapsed buildings after powerful earthquakes struck Venezuela. Video shows the first boy being pulled from the twisted debris to the applause of rescuers. More than 1,400 people have now been confirmed killed in the twin quakes. Tens of thousands of people remain missing. The ceasefire between the US and Iran remains on shaky ground after they traded strikes in and around the Strait of Hormuz, both countries accusing each other of violating the interim agreement. President Donald Trump has taken to Truth Social to post, "It's very possible that Iran may never learn, and that it's possible the US may be forced to militarily complete the job." Police are investigating whether a father mistook his accelerator for the brake when he ploughed into a chicken shop on Sydney's northern beaches. Hugh Phillips reports.
5: Emergency services were called to Allambie Heights following reports of a crash. Officers finding a BMW station wagon that had been driven into the front of the establishment. It's believed the man was picking up his son when he hit the group of children. Paramedics treated an 11-year-old boy at the scene for leg and arm injuries. He's been taken to hospital for further treatment. Two other children sustained minor injuries. Hugh Phillips reporting.
8: And the Department of Prime Minister and Cabinet has announced former Australian of the Year, Professor Richard Scollier, will be remembered at a state funeral at the Sydney Opera House on July 13.
7: Play Moona Lynx, host of the Victorian PGA Championship. Tee up a booking today.
8: Blues coach Laurie Daly has dropped Brian To'o from the New South Wales side for the State of Origin decider. Brisbane centre Katoni Staggs has also been axed. Hamoli Olakau'atu has been recalled to the squad, as has Stephen Crichton and Panthers back rower Liam Martin. The Tigers have gone down to the Knights 12-6. Tigers coach Benji Marshall says they let the game get away from them.
10: A couple of key moments in the game that are hurting us at the moment. Look, there was a lot that I liked today, but yeah, the fact we couldn't ice that game, given the possession we had, the good ball sets we had.
8: In the earlier NRL game, the Raiders beat the Dragons 24-16. In the AFL, the Dockers have thumped the Suns 80-29. Earlier, Essendon went down to North Melbourne 79-65. That's news and sport.
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0: 3MP weather.
8: Mostly clear tonight, getting down to 10 degrees overnight. Cloudy with a high chance of showers tomorrow, a top of 17 degrees. Looking further ahead, showers Tuesday, a high of 17 degrees. The showers increasing Wednesday and 17. Thursday, cloudy with showers, a top of 15. Friday, a shower or two and 15. On the bays, mostly clear, east to northeasterly winds at about 10 knots. Seas are below 1 metre.
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7: Hello, I'm Sarah Wiedersane. New polling shows Pauline Hanson's popularity has fallen after a series of controversial comments made by the One Nation leader. The AFR Redbridge poll has seen Senator Hanson's net favourability rating plunge 10% in a month. Meanwhile, the latest news poll in The Australian has Labor retaking the lead over One Nation after the minor party's primary support dropped 3 points. Australia's major capital cities have recorded their worst housing auction clearance rates in years. Cotality data shows Sydney's clearance rate fell to 47.3%, its lowest since April 2020. Melbourne recorded its weakest rate since the city's COVID-19 lockdowns in September 2021, while Brisbane came in at 39.3%. Adelaide was the standout, with the clearance rate soaring to 68.7%. The government claims harsher penalties will force big tech companies to comply with the social media ban. Federal politics reporter Nelson Scott.
8: Since December, more than 5 million children under 16 have had their social media account removed, deactivated or restricted. But despite the measures, many young people are still logging on, leaving them exposed to cyberbullying and graphic content. The government argues tech giants are failing to enforce the rules and plans to double the maximum fine for breaches to $99 million. The eSafety Commissioner will also get beefed up powers to investigate compliance. Communications Minister Annika Wells claims it's all about ensuring big tech plays by the rules.
9: If you want to do business on Australian shores, you will comply with Australian laws.
8: But the opposition's Julian Lisa has told Sky News the fact changes are being made shows the ban isn't going to plan.
10: Labor has clearly fumbled this.
8: The government is hoping to legislate the new penalties by the end of the week. Nelson Scott, Canberra.
7: The US president has warned Iran may no longer exist if the country continues violating the ceasefire. Donald Trump posted the threat to social media after a vessel trying to navigate the Strait of Hormuz was fired upon by Iranian drones. Strategic Analysis Australia Director Michael Shoebridge says the strait remains a key sticking point in the peace agreement.
4: The Iranians want to have control of the strait into the future, not just for the next 60 days, and so they're wanting to demonstrate that shipping doesn't pass there unless it coordinates with them. And meanwhile, the Americans are trying to escort shipping down the Omani side of the straits as far away as possible from Iran.
7: And former Australian of the Year, Professor Richard Scollier, will be remembered at a state funeral at the Sydney Opera House next month. The pioneering cancer specialist died early this month at the age of 59 after a three-year battle with cancer.
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7: Blues coach Laurie Daly has dropped 5 players for the State of Origin decider in Brisbane next month. Brian To'o, Victor Radley, Katoni Staggs, Appy Korosau and Dylan Lucas have all been left out of the squad. In NRL action, the Knights have claimed victory over the Tigers 12-6, while the Raiders defeated the Dragons. The result returns Canberra to the winner's circle, snapping a 3-game losing streak. In AFL action, North Melbourne triumphed over Essendon and Fremantle thumped Gold Coast by 51 points. At the FIFA World Cup, defending champions Argentina defeated Jordan 3-1. They'll face Cape Verde in the round of 32. That's the very latest news and sport.
1: 3MP weather.
7: Mostly clear tonight, getting down to 10 degrees overnight. Cloudy with a high chance of showers tomorrow, a top of 17 degrees. Looking further ahead, showers Tuesday, a high of 17 degrees. The showers increasing Wednesday and 17. Thursday, cloudy with showers, a top of 15. Friday, a shower or two and 15. On the bays, mostly clear, east to northeasterly winds at about 10 knots. Seas are below 1 metre.
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1: On the next Relish Podcast, Gary Mills and Alika Rowell opened a winery in Preston of all places. 7 years later, it is still thriving and still evolving. I'll get the lowdown on Jamsheet. Also, after nearly two decades running the floor at some of Melbourne's best and busiest restaurants, Richard Duncan has gone out on his own to open Little House. So what can we expect from this Hospo Pro?
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10: Hello, I'm Sarah Wiedersehen. Two new opinion polls are both showing One Nation's popularity has taken a hit following Pauline Hanson's press club address, in which she spoke of her vision for a monocultural Australia. The news poll in The Australian has core support for Labor up 3 points to 33%, ahead of One Nation, which has fallen to 29%. Labor has also retaken the lead from One Nation in the Redbridge poll, while the coalition has slipped further and now sits on just 18%. The family of a teenage girl found dead in a suitcase in Thailand has spoken of its pain and says the death penalty should be imposed on the Australian man charged with her murder. 45-year-old Simon Carman claims he acted in self-defence when a dispute over $20 reportedly led to a confrontation before the teenager's death. Fresh strikes between the US and Iran is threatening to derail any progress made on a deal to permanently end the war. The US says it's launched strikes on Iranian military infrastructure near the Strait of Hormuz in response to Iranian attacks on commercial shipping. Adjunct professor at the University of Western Australia and former naval officer Jennifer Parker has told Nine things are not trending in the right direction.
11: This is certainly the most concerning developments we've had in the last couple of weeks. Of course, this all started on Thursday when Iran decided to attack a merchant ship exiting the Strait of Hormuz. We've seen US responses, Iranian responses, and this tit for tat.
10: The federal government is confident new penalties will force big tech companies to comply with the under-16 social media ban. The maximum fine for companies that breach the laws is being increased to $99 million. The eSafety Commissioner will also receive new powers to gather information from social media giants. Communications Minister Annika Wells says these organisations currently aren't doing enough to protect children.
12: And I am not satisfied that the social media companies are doing everything in their power to keep under-16s off their platforms. In fact, it is clear to me that these companies are taking a leaf straight out of the big tech playbook and are trying to get away with the bare minimum.
10: A state memorial service for Professor Richard Scollier will take place on Monday, July 13, at the Sydney Opera House. The former Australian of the Year died earlier this month at the age of 59 after a three-year battle with brain cancer. The Department of Prime Minister and Cabinet says a limited number of free tickets will be made available to the general public. And three children have been injured, one seriously, after a car crashed into a chicken shop on Sydney's northern beaches.
0: More of Melbourne and the Peninsula's best music is on the way, straight after the latest weather on 3MP. But now, it's sport.
10: The axing of Brian To'o for the State of Origin decider is among four changes made by Blues coach Laurie Daly. To'o has been replaced by Dolphins winger Jack Bostock. Centres Katoni Staggs and Tolu Kola have also been dropped for Stephen Crichton and Bradman Best. Liam Martin also returns from injury for the Blues. Round 17 of the NRL has wrapped up with a win to the Knights over the Tigers, while the Raiders have beaten the Dragons. In the AFL, Fremantle have tightened their grip on top spot on the ladder following a 51-point win over Gold Coast. North Melbourne beat Essendon 79-65. At the FIFA World Cup, Steve Clarke has resigned as Scotland's head coach after the country was eliminated. England has beaten Panama to top Group L and set up a clash with DR Congo in the last 32.
0: 3MP weather.
10: Around the country, Canberra showers a top of 15 degrees. Melbourne, a shower or two, a high of 17. Sydney, a shower or two and 20 degrees. Brisbane, partly cloudy and 21. Showers in Perth with a high of 18 degrees. Adelaide, showers and 18. Mostly sunny in Hobart, a top of 15 degrees. Darwin, mostly sunny and 31.
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11: Hello, I'm Sarah Wiedersehen. One Nation's popularity has taken a hit according to two new opinion polls. The AFR Redbridge poll shows Labor has regained the lead after its primary support rose 2 points to 30%. Core support for One Nation fell to 29%, while the coalition has slipped further to 18%. The newest news poll in The Australian also shows Anthony Albanese has secured a bounce back in voter support. The grieving parents of a 17-year-old girl allegedly killed by an Australian man in Thailand have spoken of their heartbreak. Her body was discovered stuffed in a suitcase that had been dumped near a railway line in the coastal city of Pattaya. 46-year-old Simon Carman from WA remains behind bars, charged with the girl's murder. He's told police he was acting in self-defence.
12: I feel bad for what happened to your daughter. It was out of my control. you. I know you'll be very sad.
11: Two 11-year-old boys have been rescued from the rubble of collapsed buildings after powerful earthquakes struck Venezuela. More than 1,400 people have now been confirmed killed in the twin quakes. Tens of thousands of people remain missing. The ceasefire between the US and Iran remains on shaky ground after they traded strikes in and around the Strait of Hormuz, both countries accusing each other of violating the interim agreement. President Donald Trump has taken to Truth Social to post it's very possible that Iran may never learn and that the US may be forced to militarily complete the job. The opposition says the federal government has fumbled the rollout of the under-16 social media ban. Labor will double the maximum penalty for companies who fail to adhere to the laws to $99 million. The eSafety Commissioner will also have additional powers to compel information from tech giants. Liberal MP Julian Lisa has told Sky News the government has mismanaged the implementation.
13: And there's clearly people who are subverting the social media ban. That's the first thing. And the second thing is that the big tech haven't taken this seriously enough. And that's why we'll consider these matters when the government presents their full policy proposals to us.
11: A date has been set for the State Memorial Service for former Australian of the Year, Professor Richard Scollier. The leading melanoma pathologist died earlier this month at the age of 59 after a three-year battle with brain cancer. His life will be commemorated on Monday, July 13, at the Sydney Opera House. And Sydney and Melbourne have both recorded their worst auction clearance rates in more than 5 years.
4: For what's happening around Melbourne and the peninsula, go to 3mp.com.au. You can even submit your own community event for free publicity.
11: Fremantle have moved two games clear on top of the AFL ladder with a 51-point win over Gold Coast. Dockers defender Carl Warner says it was a tougher game than the final margin showed.
14: We know that they can have pretty good ball movement and look to try and shift us a bit, so I think the conditions sort of helped us second quarter onwards where it got a little bit wet and it was harder to move the ball.
11: New South Wales Blues coach Laurie Daly has swung the axe ahead of next month's State of Origin decider at Suncorp Stadium. Brian To'o, Victor Radley and Katoni Staggs have all been dropped, while Manly's Hamole Olakau'atu has been recalled to the squad, along with Stephen Crichton and Liam Martin. The Knights have claimed a scrappy 12-6 win over the Tigers to wrap up round 17 of the NRL. Earlier, the Raiders defeated the Dragons. At the FIFA World Cup, Algeria has become the final third-place team to book its place in the knockout stages, following a 3-3 draw with Austria.
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11: Around the country, Canberra showers a top of 15 degrees, Melbourne a shower or two, a high of 17, Sydney a shower or two and 20 degrees, Brisbane partly cloudy and 21, showers in Perth with a high of 18 degrees, Adelaide showers and 18, mostly sunny in Hobart, a top of 15 degrees, Darwin, mostly sunny and 31.
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9: Hello, I'm Sarah Wiedersane. Two new opinion polls are both showing One Nation's popularity has taken a hit following Pauline Hanson's press club address, in which she spoke of her vision for a monocultural Australia. The news poll in The Australian has core support for Labor up 3 points to 33%, ahead of One Nation, which has fallen to 29%. Labor has also retaken the lead from One Nation in the Redbridge poll, while the coalition has slipped further and now sits on just 18%. The family of a teenage girl found dead in a suitcase in Thailand has spoken of its pain and says the death penalty should be imposed on the Australian man charged with her murder. 45-year-old Simon Carman claims he acted in self-defence when a dispute over $20 reportedly led to a confrontation before the teenager's death. Fresh strikes between the US and Iran is threatening to derail any progress made on a deal to permanently end the war. The US says it's launched strikes on Iranian military infrastructure near the Strait of Hormuz in response to Iranian attacks on commercial shipping. adjunct professor at the University of Western Australia and former naval officer Jennifer Parker has told Nine, things are not trending in the right direction.
10: This is certainly the most concerning developments we've had in the last couple of weeks. Of course, this all started on Thursday when Iran decided to attack a merchant ship exiting the Strait of Hormuz. We've seen US responses, Iranian responses, and this tit for tat.
9: The federal government is confident new penalties will force big tech companies to comply with the under 16 social media ban. The maximum fine for companies that breach the laws is being increased to $99 million. The eSafety Commissioner will also receive new powers to gather information from social media giants. Communications Minister Annika Wirl says these organisations currently aren't doing enough to protect children.
11: And I am not satisfied that the social media companies are doing everything in their power to keep under 16s off their platforms. In fact, it is clear to me that these companies are taking a leaf straight out of the big tech playbook and are trying to get away with the bare minimum.
9: A state memorial service for Professor Richard Scollier will take place on Monday, July 13 at the Sydney Opera House. The former Australian of the Year died earlier this month at the age of 59 after a three-year battle with brain cancer. The Department of Prime Minister and Cabinet says a limited number of free tickets will be made available to the general public. And three children have been injured, one seriously, after a car crashed into a chicken shop on Sydney's northern beaches.
0: Weekday mornings at 9, it's 9 songs that all share a common theme. See if you can work it out. The 9 at 9 on 3MP.
9: The axing of Brian To'o for the State of Origin decider is among four changes made by Blues coach Laurie Daly. To'o has been replaced by Dolphins winger Jack Bostock. Centres Katoni Staggs and Tolu Kola have also been dropped for Stephen Crichton and Bradman Best. Liam Martin also returns from injury for the Blues. Round 17 of the NRL has wrapped up with a win to the Knights over the Tigers, while the Raiders have beaten the Dragons. In the AFL, Fremantle have tightened their grip on top spot on the ladder following a 51-point win over Gold Coast. North Melbourne beat Essendon 79-65. At the FIFA World Cup, Steve Clarke has resigned as Scotland's head coach after the country was eliminated. England has beaten Panama to top Group L and set up a clash with DR Congo in the last 32.
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9: Around the country, Canberra showers a top of 15 degrees, Melbourne a shower or two, a high of 17, Sydney a shower or two and 20 degrees, Brisbane partly cloudy and 21, showers in Perth with a high of 18 degrees, Adelaide showers and 18, mostly sunny in Hobart, a top of 15 degrees, Darwin mostly sunny and 31.
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1: 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I'll get the lowdown on Jamsheet. Also, after nearly two decades running the floor at some of Melbourne's best and busiest restaurants, Richard Duncan has gone out on his own to open Little House. So what can we expect from this hospo pro?
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8: Hello, I'm Sarah Wiedersane. One Nation's popularity has taken a hit according to two new opinion polls. The AFR Redbridge poll shows Labor has regained the lead after its primary support rose 2 points to 30%. Core support for One Nation fell to 29%, while the coalition has slipped further to 18%. The newest news poll in The Australian also shows Anthony Albanese has secured a bounce back in voter support. The grieving parents of a 17-year-old girl allegedly killed by an Australian man in Thailand have spoken of their heartbreak. Her body was discovered stuffed in a suitcase that had been dumped near a railway line in the coastal city of Pattaya. 46-year-old Simon Carman from WA remains behind bars, charged with the girl's murder. He's told police he was acting in self-defence.
9: I feel bad for what happened to your daughter. It was out of my control. I hope you I know you'll be very sad.
8: Two 11-year-old boys have been rescued from the rubble of collapsed buildings after powerful earthquakes struck Venezuela. More than 1,400 people have now been confirmed killed in the twin quakes. Tens of thousands of people remain missing. The ceasefire between the US and Iran remains on shaky ground after they traded strikes in and around the Strait of Hormuz, both countries accusing each other of violating the interim agreement. President Donald Trump has taken to Truth Social to post it's very possible that Iran may never learn and that the US may be forced to militarily complete the job. The opposition says the federal government has fumbled the rollout of the under-16 social media ban. Labor will double the maximum penalty for companies who fail to adhere to the laws to $99 million. The eSafety Commissioner will also have additional powers to compel information from tech giants. Liberal MP Julian Lisa has told Sky News the government has mismanaged the implementation.
3: And there's clearly people who are subverting the social media ban. That's the first thing. And the second thing is that the big tech haven't taken this seriously enough. And that's why we'll consider these matters when the government presents their full policy proposals to us.
8: A date has been set for the State Memorial Service for former Australian of the Year, Professor Richard Scollier. The leading melanoma pathologist died earlier this month at the age of 59 after a three-year battle with brain cancer. His life will be commemorated on Monday, July 13, at the Sydney Opera House. And Sydney and Melbourne have both recorded their worst auction clearance rates in more than 5 years.
0: More of Melbourne and the Peninsula's best music is on the way, straight after the latest weather on 3MP. But now, it's sport.
8: Fremantle have moved two games clear on top of the AFL ladder with a 51-point win over Gold Coast. Dockers defender Carl Warner says it was a tougher game than the final margin showed.
10: We know that they can have pretty good ball movement and look to try and shift us a bit, so I think the conditions sort of helped us second quarter onwards, where it got a little bit wet and it was harder to move the ball.
8: New South Wales Blues coach Laurie Daly has swung the axe ahead of next month's State of Origin decider at Suncorp Stadium. Brian To'o, Victor Radley and Katoni Staggs have all been dropped, while Manly's Hamole Olakau'atu has been recalled to the squad, along with Stephen Crichton and Liam Martin. The Knights have claimed a scrappy 12-6 win over the Tigers to wrap up round 17 of the NRL. Earlier, the Raiders defeated the Dragons. At the FIFA World Cup, Algeria has become the final third-place team to book its place in the knockout stages, following a 3-all draw with Austria.
0: 3MP weather.
8: Around the country, Canberra showers a top of 15 degrees. Melbourne, a shower or two, a high of 17. Sydney, a shower or two and 20 degrees. Brisbane, partly cloudy and 21. Showers in Perth with a high of 18 degrees. Adelaide, showers and 18. Mostly sunny in Hobart, a top of 15 degrees. Darwin, mostly sunny and 31.
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10: Good morning, I'm Dusty Fitzpatrick. Fresh polling shows One Nation has dropped in popularity following Pauline Hanson's press club address. Sarah Wiedersehen has the details.
11: Two new opinion polls show One Nation's popularity has taken a hit, with Labor regaining the lead. The news poll in The Australian shows primary support for the Albanese government has increased from 30% to 33%. Core support for One Nation fell from 31% to 29%, while the coalition has recorded a new historic low of 17%. The Financial Review's Redbridge Accent poll also has Labor retaking the lead on primary votes. But it's Pauline Hanson's popularity that has seen the biggest drop. Her net favourability rating has plunged 10 points in a month. Sarah Wiedersehen reporting.
10: The Treasurer is promising to fix an unintended consequence of the federal government's tax reforms to protect widows and divorcees, but he's refused to say how. Labor's tax laws include a provision which affects upon co-owners of investment properties. It means if the pair divorce or one dies, they would lose exemptions to the capital gains and negative gearing changes. Venezuelans are clinging to glimmers of hope as aid workers continue to search through rubble for survivors of last week's twin earthquakes. At least 1,400 people have been confirmed dead, while tens of thousands of people are still believed to be missing. Two 11-year-old boys have been rescued after being trapped for days. The US and Iran are accusing each other of violating the ceasefire following fresh tit-for-tat strikes. US Central Command says it's hit multiple targets across Iran in direct response to continued Iranian aggression against commercial shipping. Former naval officer Jennifer Parker has told Nine there's a danger this will continue to escalate.
12: We've seen US responses, Iranian responses, and this tit-for-tat. It's not clear at the moment how this could de-escalate. And so, yes, there is a danger now that this will continue to escalate, and we'll see the level of conflict that we were seeing back in March of this year.
10: Also making news, an Australian man accused of murdering a teenage girl in Thailand has told her family he feels bad for what happened to their daughter. And former Australian of the Year Professor Richard Scollier will be remembered at a state funeral at the Sydney Opera House next month. The pioneering cancer specialist died earlier this month at the age of 59 after a three-year battle with brain cancer. The Department of Prime Minister and Cabinet has announced his life will be commemorated on Monday, the 13th of July. In finance, the Australian share market is forecast to open up 22 points. One Australian dollar is buying 69.93 US cents.
8: For what's happening around Melbourne and the peninsula, go to 3mp.com.au. You can even submit your own community event for free publicity.
10: In AFL action, North Melbourne triumphed over Essendon and Fremantle thumped Gold Coast by 51 points. The Knights have claimed victory over the Tigers 12 points to 6 in the NRL, while the Raiders have snapped a three-game losing streak with a win over the Dragons. Raiders coach Ricky Stewart says the team still has a long way to go.
13: It was very ugly. I suppose an ugly win is better than an attractive loss.
10: Blues coach Laurie Daly has dropped five players for the State of Origin decider in Brisbane. Brian To'o, Victor Radley, Katoni Staggs, Abby Corrissau and Dylan Lucas have been left out of the squad. Alexander Vukic will be the first Australian on court for this year's Wimbledon. And England captain Ben Stokes will retire from international cricket after the third test against New Zealand. That's the very latest news and sport.
8: 3MP weather.
10: Around the country, Canberra, cloudy, the slight chance of a shower, a top of 19 degrees. In Melbourne, partly cloudy with a slight chance of a shower, a top of 15. In Sydney, a possible shower, a top of 19 degrees. Brisbane, cloudy with morning rain and 21 the top. A shower or two in Perth with a high of 19 degrees. For Adelaide today, partly cloudy and 15. Partly cloudy in Hobart, a high of 13 degrees. For Darwin today, sunny, a top of 31 degrees.
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2: 9 degrees in Melbourne, a shower or two developing atop today, 16 at 5:30. Good morning. I'm David Armstrong. A gang of teenage males is on the run after gate-crashing an 18th birthday party in Ringwood. Four guests were badly injured after the group swarmed the party just after midnight on Sunday. It was reported one of the intruders was in possession of a knife, but there were no reported stabbings. Drug use is running rife in our prisons. One in four prisoners randomly tested at two Victorian jails, being caught with illicit substances in their system. Positive tests at Barwon climbed to 28% in March, while at Western Plains, positive tests almost doubled in just 1 month to 24%. Two new opinion polls show support for One Nation's faltered as Labor regains its lead. Here's Federal Politics editor Michael Packie.
3: In another sign of the volatility in federal politics, the latest news poll and Redbridge survey both show One Nation has taken a hit as the minor party comes under greater policy scrutiny following its meteoric rise. Its core support is down to 29%. Labor is back on top in the 30s, while the news poll has the coalition's primary vote at an historic low of 17%. Voter support for Anthony Albanese has improved, but people still haven't forgiven the Prime Minister over his broken election promises. One Nation leader Pauline Hanson has also experienced a drop in her personal popularity, as has the opposition's Angus Taylor. Michael Packie, Canberra.
2: And One Nation is raiding local councils for candidates ahead of November state election. In a move mirroring a local government-led takeover of British politics by Reform UK, One Nation insiders have told the Herald Sun at least 13 ex-Liberal, National and Independent councillors, including sitting mayors, are lining up to run on the party's ticket. Victorians are paying the most tax in the country on lottery tickets. Nearly a third of the cost of every ticket goes to the Allan government. Data from the 2023-24 financial year shows Victorians spent $2.1 billion on lottery tickets, roughly $320 million less than punters in New South Wales. Prime Minister Anthony Albanese will meet his Vanuatu counterpart in Canberra today. The government's expected to commit $500 million to supporting climate change adaptation and economic growth in their Pacific nation. The pair are also expected to ratify a security treaty, making us Vanuatu's primary policing partner to help curb China's influence. In finance, the dollar is trading at 68.96 US.
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2: Gold Coast has slumped to a fifth straight loss, belted by 51 points by Fremantle. Coach Damien Hardwick labelling his side as middling, with the club sitting 11th on the ladder. Essendon's interim coach Dean Solomon admits he's got a decision if he's going to apply for the senior coaching job. Bombers suffering a 14-point loss to North Melbourne yesterday. Oscar Piastri has finished fourth at the Austrian Grand Prix overnight. It was won by George Russell. The round of 32 is now underway at the World Cup. South Africa and Canada locked at nil all after 17 minutes. And Ben Stokes has announced his retirement from Test cricket. The all-rounder scoring 30 from 20 balls, opening the batting in England's second innings against New Zealand. And that's the latest news and sports.
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0: 3MP weather.
2: A cloudy day ahead with showers later, a top of 16 degrees. Tomorrow, cloudy with showers, 17. On Wednesday, those showers increasing, 18. And Thursday, showers, 15. By Friday, a shower or two, 15. Saturday, showers with a top of 13 degrees. On the bays, northeasterlies, 10, 15 knots, turning northerly at 20 knots, with waves around a metre. Currently, it's 9 degrees.
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1: 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Moving forward requires change.
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0: 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What's the block?
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1: 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Work through it.
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0: Pisces, do you need to get off the treadmill of home life?
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0: 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Seek those aligned to your cause, then move on.
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14: 10 degrees in Melbourne, a shower or two developing. A top today, 16 at 6 o'clock. Good morning. I'm David Armstrong. Police have been called in to break up two violent house parties over the weekend. Madeline Burke reports.
15: An 18th birthday party in Ringwood North was gatecrashed on Saturday night, where partygoers were bashed by thugs, at least one armed with a knife. Police say several physical altercations broke out, leading to multiple assaults. Four of the guests were injured. The attackers fled before police arrived. Last night, police were called to a party at a home in Point Cook, where a woman was assaulted with a glass bottle. A 32-year-old woman was arrested and remains in custody. Madeline Burke, Melbourne.
14: Be more claims of mass corruption in the Allan government's big bill. The state's top Labor Higher Commissioner, Steve Dargavel, has described big build mega contractors as the head of the rotting fish. There are new calls for a state-based royal commission. The Premier maintains it is not needed. Former IBAC Commissioner Robert Redlich telling 60 Minutes, there needs to be a thorough investigation.
16: This is an unprecedented historic scandal. I know of no scandal that's involved the sort of public wastage that has occurred here.
14: A plaque will be placed at Mernda Station today in memory of Aidan Becker. The 22-year-old died in a stabbing attack while trying to protect a 14-year-old boy at the railway station in March. This afternoon at 4, the Becker family will unveil a memorial plaque in his honour. In a post on social media, Aidan's mother has thanked the community for their love, the kindness and sympathy that they have shown since his death. One Nation has seen its support stumble after the Minor Party and its leader Pauline Hanson face policy scrutiny over the past week. Latest news poll and Redbridge surveys both have the Minor Party with a primary vote of 29%. Labour is back on top. It's the coalition that would be most concerned, news poll placing its core support at an historic low of 17%. New research shows Australian students are being caught in a financial double squeeze, higher university fees and the cost of living. Universities Australia data found the cost of maintaining a basic student living standard has risen 5% faster than inflation since 2021. Chief Executive Luke Shea says there should be fewer barriers to education.
17: We need more students graduating in teaching, in nursing, in engineering and healthcare to support Australia's future. And we can't continue if we put these barriers up of high fees. We've had 5 years of these fees. It's time that they were replaced.
14: In finance, the dollar is trading at 68.96 US.
4: More of Melbourne and the Peninsula's best music is on the way, straight after the latest weather on 3MP. But now, it's sport.
14: Gold Coast has slumped to a fifth straight loss, its worst losing streak since 2019. The early season premiership favourites pumped by 51 points against Fremantle as the Suns were kept to just 3 goals. Coach Damien Hardwick concedes there's a lot of work to do.
18: Been a tough battle the last couple of weeks, I'm not going to lie. We're just struggling. Like last week was a good game of footy for us. We played well. Tonight we just reverted back to, you know, the middling side that we probably sit at the moment.
14: Zach Butters has rejected Adelaide media reports that he's already told teammates he's made up his mind to leave Port Adelaide at the end of the season. The round of 32 is underway at the World Cup. South Africa and Canada locked at nil all at half time. And Wimbledon action begins tonight. Alexander Vukic, Adam Walton and Daria Kazatkina, the Aussies on court. That's the latest news and sports.
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20: Good morning. It's a pretty cruisy drive on our major arterials today. Just taking a look on the Western Freeway. It's slowing citybound from Leakes Road over to Hopkins Road. On the Monash Freeway, inbound from the Eastlink to Punt Road, you're looking at a 16-minute drive and a 22-minute drive on the Eastlink from the Frankston Freeway to the Eastern Freeway. Also, a reminder of barrier repairs on the Ring Road Altona bound on the Prince's Freeway ramp, leaving the left-hand lane closed. Harvey Norman, open till 9 tonight. 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Go Harvey Norman, open till 9 tonight. I'm Mia and that's the latest traffic on 3MP.
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4: 3MP weather.
14: A cloudy day ahead with showers later. A top of 16 degrees. Tomorrow cloudy with showers, 17. On Wednesday, those showers increasing, 18. And Thursday, showers, 15. By Friday, a shower or two, 15. Saturday, showers with a top of 13 degrees. On the bays, northeasterlies, 10, 15 knots, turning northerly at 20 knots, with waves around a metre. And currently, it's 9 degrees.
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0: Robert in the Peninsula's Best Music 3MP, Paul McCartney. No, no, no, not just another day. It's a new Monday on 3MP Breakfast. Welcome, 6:09. Dave Ferguson here to open the early doors on an artist, an Aussie artist, who dropped out of school at age 14 to join art school and forge a successful career that included a salute from this beer commercial.
1: They said you'd never make it with your colourful ideas, Mr.

AMP Breakfast Air Supply, 18 past 6. Morning, Dave Ferguson here. Hope you had a great weekend. I got out on the bike yesterday once the fog finally lifted. It must have been mid-afternoon before we saw any sun. And then the day was over, just like that. So quick. The days at this time of year. Cloudy, high chance of showers, most likely tonight. 16s today. Melbourne and the Peninsula's best music, 3MP.

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2: Hello again. It's a pretty cruisy drive at our major arterials this morning. Just watch out on the Western Freeway. It's slowing down city bound from Leakes Road over to Hopkins Road. Taking a look on the Monash inbound from the East Link to Punt Road, you're looking at a 23-minute drive. And on the Tuller Freeway from Melbourne Airport to Westgate Freeway, city bound exit is at 17 minutes. Also a reminder of some barrier repairs on the Ring Road Altona bound on the Princes Freeway ramp. Harvey Norman open till 9 tonight. 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Go Harvey Norman. Open till 9 tonight. I'm Mia and that's the latest traffic on 3MP.
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0: Melbourne and the Peninsula's best music 3MP, Tina Arena's Sorrento Moon. She has a new doco out called Unravel Me, coming out in August, celebrating her 50-year career. Later this morning, more tickets to Jersey Forever to be won. Stay tuned for that little snippet of the Four Seasons' Oh What a Night. 6:30, 3MP News, Sport, Weather and Traffic and Bayside News coming up next.
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11: 11 degrees in Melbourne, a shower or two developing. A top today, 16 at 6:30. Good morning. I'm David Armstrong. Police hunting two men after an armed assault at a soccer match at Doveton. It left an 18-year-old man with serious facial fractures. Detectives say he was attacked with a metal pole and a baseball bat after breaking up a fight on Thursday, the 23rd of April. They're looking for two men, both perceived to be Middle Eastern, in their late teens or early 20s, one with short black hair and a goatee, the other with long, curly black hair, a moustache and a goatee. Police believe people at the game witnessed the attack. Some may have mobile phone or dash cam footage. Anyone with information being urged to come forward. Support for the coalition has dropped to a record low. It's raised concerns about Angus Taylor's leadership. Here's Michael Packie.
12: Two new opinion polls have been released overnight. News Poll and Redbridge both show support for One Nation has faltered, with its primary vote at 29%. Labor is back on top. And according to News Poll, the coalition has hit an historic low of 17%. Anthony Albanese has seen a lift in his personal popularity, but dissatisfaction with the Prime Minister is still high. Pauline Hanson has also been marked down, while voters have all but given up on opposition leader Angus Taylor. A number of Mr. Taylor's colleagues are expressing concern over his inability to make any headway since taking the top job. Michael Packie, Canberra.
11: Victorians are paying the most tax in the nation on lottery tickets. Nearly a third of the cost of every ticket sold here goes to the Allan government. Data reveals Victorians spent $2.1 billion on lottery tickets in 2024, roughly $320 million less than punters in New South Wales. A political expert believes both Iran and the US do not have an appetite to continue the war. Both sides have been trading attacks in the Gulf less than 2 weeks since a deal to negotiate a permanent end to the conflict was signed. Professor Martin Keir says Tehran is using the Strait of Hormuz as leverage over the US.
13: Part of the unintended consequences of the war is that the Iranians have discovered just how much pressure they can place on the United States by just even saying that the Straits of Hormuz are closed, and the economic damage that that can do to Western economies.
11: One of the country's biggest energy providers is warning the economics of new wind farms is rapidly deteriorating. Electricity retailer AGL says soaring construction costs have created a widening gap between the cost of new wind farms and the returns investors could expect. In finance, the dollar is trading at 68.96 US.
9: For what's happening around Melbourne and the peninsula, go to 3mp.com.au. You can even submit your own community event for free publicity.
11: Essendon interim coach Dean Solomon admits he's got a decision to make sooner than he was planning if he's going to apply for the senior coaching job. The Bombers suffering a 14-point loss to North Melbourne yesterday. Ben Stokes is retiring from Test cricket. The English captain, who missed the second Test against New Zealand following a nightclub incident, told teammates before going to open the batting in the second innings, he says he is out of fight.
14: Felt like I've been pretty good at that throughout my career at overcoming on-field disappointment, off-field disappointment. And then the emotional side of this since Australia, it's, you know, the way I said it to my wife is actually, I says, I don't actually think I have any more fight left in me to get over this.
11: And at the World Cup, South Africa and Canada are locked at nil all after 67 minutes in the knockout round of 32. That's the latest news and sport.
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15: I'm Sarah Taylor. A group of Macrae residents are advocating for vacant land in their neighbourhood to be preserved as a public open space. The residents believe the privately owned three-block parcel of land can provide passive recreational opportunities for Macrae and are calling for the Mornington Peninsula Shire or state government to step in and revert it to Crown land. 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Five-month-old Remy is facing a long road to recovery after breaking all of her toes in her front paw. 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And in MPFNL Men's Division 1 Seniors, Rosebud remains on top of the ladder after a come-from-behind win over Dramana on Saturday. Behind at the last change, a late goal put Rosebud just 3 points up when the final siren sounded. And that's the latest Bayside News on 3MP.
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17: Hello again. Watch out for reports of a crash over in Derrimut on Mount Derrimut Road before the Deer Park bypass, causing delays in both directions. A burst water main in Footscray on Footscray Road outbound at Moreland Street. The left-hand lane is closed, slowing to a 40k drive. And reports of a crash in Lynbrook on the South Gippsland Highway, citybound before the South Gippsland Freeway. On our other major arterials, the Princes Freeway is building citybound from Forsyth Road to the Point Cook Bend. 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I'm Mia and that's the latest traffic on 3MP.
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9: 3MP weather.
11: A cloudy day ahead with showers later, a top of 16 degrees. Tomorrow, cloudy with showers, 17. On Wednesday, those showers increasing, 18. And Thursday, showers, 15. By Friday, a shower or two, 15. Saturday, showers with a top of 13 degrees. On the bays, northeasterlies, 10, 15 knots, turning northerly at 20 knots, with waves around a metre. And currently, it's 9 degrees.
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Robin and the Peninsula's Best Music 3MP, Cliff Richard, Devil Woman, and Monday's going to get you 20 to 7. Mind game time of the show, where we put out the impossible question for you, something to consider through the show for this morning. What have we got? You buy me a part to redo what has been undone. Four pieces have one sharp corner, the rest have none. What am I? Can you put that together this morning? You buy me a part to redo what has been undone. Four pieces have one sharp corner, the rest have none. What am I? 0488 059 059 is our text line. We'll announce the answer before nine here. Melbourne and the Peninsula's Best Music 3MP.

Melbourne and the Peninsula's best music, 3MP, the Four Tops, baby. It's 13 to 7, not cold, is it? Pretty mild morning. There's been a cloud cover keeping the temperature up a little bit, which is nice. And today, cloudy, high chance of showers, low to 16, showery 17 tomorrow. Music notes time, June 29. Who do we have? Little Eva. Eva, born in Kinston in North Carolina, sang this Jerry Goff and Carol King song Locomotion, her big break in 1962. Passed away age 59 in 2003, Little Eva. Also, Men at Work's Colin Hay. Colin, born in Ayrshire or Ayrshire, Scotland, not sure which. Men at Work will perform with Aussie Crawl during those Red Hot Summer Tour shows a little later on this year. Men at Work's Colin Hay.

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2: Good morning. Watch out for reports of a crash over in Derrimut on Mount Derrimut Road before the Deer Park bypass with delays in both directions. Also reports of a crash in Lynbrook on the South Gippsland Highway, city bound before the South Gippsland Freeway. We put a burst water main over in Footscray on Footscray Road outbound at Moreland Street. The left-hand lane is shut, slowing to 40Ks. And on our other major arterials, the Princes Freeway slow city bound from Forsyth Road to the Point Cook Bend. Harvey Norman open till 9 tonight. 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Open till 9 tonight. 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

0: Melbourne and the Peninsula's Best Music 3MP player. I'm sure Cheryl of Noble Park will be back for our 9 at 9 later this morning. Last Friday, Cheryl won the Jersey Forever tickets and sounded pretty thrilled with her win.
1: This is the best thing I've ever won. I never win anything. And I went and saw the Jersey Boys when they were originally in Melbourne with my son.
0: Did you?
1: And they were absolutely fantastic.
0: Oh, well, you're in for a treat.
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0: We have more tickets to Jersey Forever coming up in the next hour. Stay tuned. 3MP 7 o'clock news coming up.
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3: 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I'll get the lowdown on Jamsheed. Also, after nearly two decades running the floor at some of Melbourne's best and busiest restaurants, Richard Duncan has gone out on his own to open Little House. So what can we expect from this Hospo Pro?
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13: 11 degrees in Melbourne, a shower or two developing atop today, 16 at 7 o'clock. Good morning. David Armstrong. Police have been called in to break up two violent house parties over the weekend. Several people have been injured. An 18th birthday party in Ringwood North was gate-crashed on Saturday night, where partygoers were bashed by thugs, at least one armed with a knife. Police say several physical altercations broke out. It led to multiple assaults. Four of the guests were injured. The attackers fled before police arrived. And last night, police were called to a party at a home in Point Cook where a woman was assaulted with a glass bottle. A 32-year-old woman was arrested at the scene. More claims today of corruption in the Allan government's Big Build. The state's top Labor Hire Commissioner, Steve Gargavel, has described Big Build mega contractors as the head of the rotting fish. And there are renewed calls for a state-based royal commission. The Premier insists it's not needed. Former IBAC Commissioner Robert Redlich telling 60 Minutes there needs to be a thorough investigation.
14: This is an unprecedented historic scandal. I know of no scandal that's involved the sort of public wastage that has occurred here.
13: A plaque will be placed at Mernda Station today in memory of Aidan Becker. Is Madeleine Burke.
15: Aidan Becker was 22 when he died in an alleged stabbing attack at Mernda Station in March. The off-duty security guard had intervened to protect a 14-year-old boy who was allegedly being robbed and assaulted. The tragic event sparked significant community mourning and outcry over station safety, with thousands gathering for a vigil days after Aidan's death. This afternoon at 4 p.m, the Becker family will unveil a memorial plaque at the station in his honour. In a post on social media, Aidan's mother has thanked the community for their love, kindness and sympathy. Madeleine Burke, Melbourne.
13: In a bit to head off more ugly scenes at the Fed Square Socceroos live site this weekend, fans are instead being urged to attend the site at Amy Park, where they'll be treated to a free breakfast. Australia's do-or-die round of 32 clash against Egypt kicks off at 4 a.m. on Saturday. To ease the pain of the early rise, free hot breakfast will be served to the first 10,000 fans through the gates at Amy Park. Overseas, 11 people have been killed after a skydiving plane crashed in eastern France. One pilot, five passengers and five instructors were on board the civilian aircraft when it went down. The crash, one of the deadliest private plane accidents in French history. In finance, the dollar is trading at 68.96 US.
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13: Essendon has lost its 10th game in a row as interim coach Dean Solomon continues to be tight-lipped about if he wants the job full-time. The Bombers recording just 94 contested possessions, the third lowest tally of any side this season in the 14-point loss to North Melbourne. Solomon says he'll be at the Bombers next year, regardless of who's coaching.
16: I'm contracting until next year. So whether I'm filling water bottles at halftime or I'm assistant coach or whatever, I'm here. I love this footy club. It's a great football club. And we're in the swamp right now. It's been a tough period of time for a long period of time, but I want to be in here rolling my sleeves up to help this football club. And whatever role that is, I'll play my role within that.
13: Gold Coast has slumped to a fifth straight loss, thumped by 51 points by the Dockers. Oscar Piastri's finished fourth at the Austrian Grand Prix. It was won by George Russell. Canada through to the round of 16 at the World Cup, beating South Africa 1-0. That's the latest news and sports.
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19: Good morning. Watch out for a broken down truck over on the Westgate Bridge. Outbound on the upslope, the left-hand lane is closed, slowing to a 40k drive. We've got reports of a crash on the Ring Road Greensbound just after the call of the freeway. More reports of a crash in Trokonina on Leakes Road at Palmer's Road. And some flooding following a burst water main in Footscray on Footscray Road. Outbound at Moreland Street, the left-hand lane is shut and under speed. Absolutely everything is on sale at Freedom. 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Ends Tuesday only at Freedom. I'm Mia, and that's the latest traffic on 3MP.
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2: 3MP weather.
13: A cloudy day with showers later, the top of 16 degrees. Tomorrow, cloudy, showers 17. On Wednesday, showers increasing 18, and Thursday, showers 15. On Friday, a shower or two, 15 degrees. Saturday, showers 13. On the bays today, northeasterlies at 10 to 15 knots, turning northerly 20 knots later in the day. with waves around a metre, and currently it's 11 degrees.
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And 12% preserving leftovers to reduce waste. It's what we're doing to get it done in the fruit and veggie department. 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

Southern and the Peninsula's Best Music 3MP, Jackie DeShannon, 16 past 7. Australia's Oscar Piastri has finished fourth in his McLaren in the Austrian Grand Prix that was won by Mercedes George Russell. Piastri surprised to finish ahead of Ferrari's Lewis Hamilton and Charles Leclerc. Cloudy, high chance of showers most likely tonight, 16s today. Tomorrow showers and 17. Melbourne and the Peninsula's Best Music 3MP.

0: Melbourne traffic.
1: School holiday fun awaits at Ritchie's Village Mount Eliza. 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
2: Good morning. We've got reports of a crash over in Greensboro on Diamond Creek Road, city bound before the Greensboro bypass, and more reports over in Truganina on Leakes Road at Palmer's Road. Watch out for some flooding following a burst water main over in Footscray on Footscray Road outbound at Moreland Street. The left-hand lane is closed, slowing to 40 k's, and some waterworks in Doncaster on Doncaster Road, city bound after Rose Street with speed and lane restrictions. 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I'm Mia, and that's the latest traffic on 3MP.
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0: Triple P Breakfast Monday, Melissa Manchester. Tell you what you should hear right now. You should hear this.
1: Oh, what a night.
0: Oh, oh, here we go, here we go.
1: Late December back in 63.
0: All right, last week we gave away stacks of Jersey Forever tickets. 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
1: Late December.
0: What's the number? 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
12: 11 degrees in Melbourne, a shower or two developing. A top today, 16 at 7:30. Good morning. I'm David Armstrong. Police have been called in to break up two violent house parties over the weekend. Here's Madeline Burke.
13: An 18th birthday party in Ringwood North was gatecrashed on Saturday night, where partygoers were bashed by thugs, at least one armed with a knife. Police say several physical altercations broke out, leading to multiple assaults. Four of the guests were injured. The attackers fled before police arrived. Last night, police were called to a party at a home in Point Cook, where a woman was assaulted with a glass bottle. A 32-year-old woman was arrested and remains in custody. Madeline Burke, Melbourne.
12: It's been revealed that despite a two-year attempted clean-out of corruption in the big build, Mick Gatto is still being paid. The Age is reporting more than a dozen corrupt subcontractors on Labor projects still have Gatto on their payroll. The revelations come amid a separate leak revealing contractors kept documents from the state government ordering them to cave in to the CFMEU's takeover of the big build. Opposition leader Angus Taylor is urging his colleagues to be patient as he tries to reset the coalition. Two new polls show core support for the party continues to flounder at record lows. Mr. Taylor is also struggling to make any inroads as preferred Prime Minister against Anthony Albanese and Pauline Hanson. He says he admits there is a lot more work to do to win back voter trust.
14: You can't turn around a tanker in a few months. We have to just keep working and plugging away at axing Labor's toxic taxes, scrapping net zero, at ending mass migration, at putting Australians first. I know that's what Australians want to see.
12: Venezuelans are clinging to hope as aid workers continue to search through the rubble for survivors of last week's twin earthquakes. At least 1,400 people are confirmed dead. Tens of thousands are missing. Two 11-year-old boys have been rescued after being trapped for days. Well, Prince Harry's return visit to the UK is now in jeopardy after he was denied a protection detail for his family. His correspondent Gavin Gray.
15: The Duke of Sussex wants to be in the country to mark the start of the year-long countdown to the Invictus Games for injured military personnel. Now, it would be the first family visit for 4 years, and the King has already offered them accommodation on a royal estate. However, the committee which decides on the level of security for royals has opted not to offer them taxpayer-funded security. And although they'll receive protection when on royal property, they'd have to rely on private security when out and about. Harry's reported to be reconsidering the visit.
12: In finance, the dollar, 68.96 US.
2: More of Melbourne and the Peninsula's best music is on the way, straight after the latest weather on 3MP. But now, it's sport.
12: Canada's historic run at the World Cup continues, the co-host defeating South Africa in the first knockout match of the tournament. 1-0 victory secured in the 92nd minute.
16: Stephen Estakio is current home city, plays for LAFC. Has almost certainly now delivered Canada a place in round 16.
12: George Russell has won the Austrian Formula One Grand Prix from Max Verstappen and Kimi Antonelli, the McLaren of Oscar Piastri finishing fourth.
17: To beat both Ferraris was a really good day, so very happy with that.
12: And Elise Perry's dominant 2020 World Cup has continued, Australia going undefeated through the group stage with Perry scoring 56 from 38 balls in a 6-wicket win over India. That's the latest news and sport.
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19: I'm Sarah Taylor. 13 candidates have nominated to contest the upcoming Kingston Council by-election. The by-election will fill the vacancy in the Melaleuca ward and has been triggered by the resignation of former councillor Tess Law. Ballot pack mail-outs will start on Monday, July 13, with voting closing on Friday, July 31 at 6 p.m. Generous donors have banded together to help give an injured puppy a second lease on life. 5-month-old Remy is facing a long road to recovery after breaking all of her toes in her front paw. A fundraiser to help Remy's owners, a Lang Warren family, pay for treatment has raised more than $3,000. And in MPFNL Seniors Women, Mornington had an easy win over Coringle to grab their second spot on the ladder. The Bulldog girls kept Coringle to just 2 goals all day to cement a 44-point win. Warragul Industrials are still sitting unbeaten on top of the ladder. And that's the latest Bayside News on 3MP.
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1: Hello again. We've got reports of a crash over in Epping on O'Hearn's Road at Edgars Road. Some flooding following a burst water main in Footscray on Footscray Road outbound at Moreland Street. The left-hand lane is closed, slowing to 40Ks. And some waterworks in Doncaster on Doncaster Road, citybound after Rose Street, also with speed and lane restrictions. On our other major arterials, the Prince's Freeway is building citybound from Forsyth Road to Croy Creek Road. Harvey Norman open till 9 tonight. 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Go Harvey Norman, open till 9 tonight. I'm Mia and that's the latest traffic on 3MP.
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2: 3MP weather.
12: A cloudy day with showers later, the top of 16 degrees. Tomorrow, cloudy, showers 17. On Wednesday, showers increasing 18, and Thursday, showers 15. On Friday, a shower or two, 15 degrees. Saturday, showers 13. On the bays today, northeasterlies at 10 to 15 knots, turning northerly 20 knots later in the day, with waves around a metre, and currently it's 11 degrees.
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0: Three and Pete Breakfast, Elton's Candle in the Wind, 20-8. I got a Jersey Forever winner right here. Caller two, hello.
1: Hi, did you say to call now?
0: I did, and you've called now.
1: Oh,
0: and guess,
1: wonderful.
0: And guess what? Even more wonderful, what? You've just won.
1: Ah, excellent.
0: Who's that?
1: Nigel.
0: How are you, Nigel? Which area do you live in, Nigel?
1: Narre Warren South.
0: Okay, well, we're sending you to the Jersey Boys reunion show, Jersey Forever. Did you see the Jersey Boys back when it was big? 2009, 2010 was when the show was initially on.
1: No, I didn't, so this should be really good.
0: If you love the Four Seasons music, and they've just got a huge hit songbook, hit after hit from the Four Seasons over the years. They call this a jukebox musical. You know, those shows that just have the artist's hits and, you know, every song and you can sing along to and the audience have a great time. Well, this show is going to be all that. And you've won, Nigel. Thanks for listening to 3MP.
1: Wonderful. Thanks very much, Berg.
0: Book now for tickets for Jersey Forever and more tickets to be won on 3MP Breakfast tomorrow morning.

Melbourne and the Peninsula's best music, 3MP Fergal Shuckie's A Good Heart. It's 13 to 8. Are you planning an early morning get up this Saturday morning for the Socceroos game? I think it's 4 a.m. or something. They're my hours. They might not be yours. They might be too. It is school holidays, but maybe you're heading off to a live site. Early rising Socceroo fans will get a free breakfast at Amy Park. It's been revealed this Saturday. The first 10,000 through the gates at Amy Park will get a free ham and cheese toastie, croissant, vegetarian quiches, cheese and bacon pies and breakfast sausage rolls at no cost. There you go. Added incentive to be up early for the Socceroos clash. I think we're playing... Egypt. Got it out. Got there eventually. Cloudy high... That's more and more that's the case in my life these days. Cloudy, high chance of showers most likely tonight, 16s today. Tomorrow, showers with a top of 17. Melbourne and the Peninsula's best music, 3MP.

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2: Hello again. Watch out for a crash over in Epping on O'Hearn's Road at Edgars Road. We've got some flooding following a burst water main in Footscray on Footscray Road. Outbound at Moreland Street, the left-hand lane is closed, slowing to 40Ks. And some waterworks in Doncaster on Doncaster Road, city bound just after Rose Street. Over in our major arterials, the Monash Freeway is building city bound from the Princes Highway to Belgrave Hallam Road, then from Wellington Road to Warrigal Road. RV Norman open till 9 tonight. 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Go Harvey Norman. Open till 9 tonight. I'm Mia and that's the latest traffic on 3MP.
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0: Pretty in Pete Breakfast Monday sticks, babe. Hit the button, babe. Thank you. Rewinding it back to the impossible question from earlier. This one this morning. You buy me a part to redo what has been undone. Four pieces have one sharp corner. The rest have none. What am I? You buy me a part to redo what's been undone. Four pieces have one sharp corner. The rest have none is the impossible question. We'll give you the answer in 60 minutes' time, just before 9. 3MP's 8 o'clock. News, sport, weather and traffic coming up.
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7: 11 degrees in Melbourne, a shower or two developing atop today, 16, it's 8 o'clock. Good morning, I'm David Armstrong. There's been a small earthquake at Leongatha, magnitude 2.3, was recorded just after 2 o'clock this morning. An airline employee has been charged by federal police for importing more than 1 kilogram of heroin into Melbourne. The Thai national was performing work duties on board an international flight when she arrived at Melbourne Airport on Thursday, had her baggage screened by Border Force officers. They found white powder concealed within the lining of 12 tote bags in the women's luggage. Presumptive testing returning a positive reading for heroin with an estimated street value of $500,000. Police are hunting two men after a teenager was attacked with a metal pole and a baseball bat at a soccer match in Melbourne southeast. Madeline Burke reports.
8: An 18-year-old suffered serious facial injuries during the brutal attack. He was assaulted with a metal pole and a baseball bat after earlier intervening in an altercation between two teenagers at a reserve on Power Road in Doveton. One teenager has been arrested over the attack in April, but detectives are still searching for two men, both described as Middle Eastern in their late teens or early 20s, one with short black hair and a goatee, the other with long black curly hair, a black moustache and a goatee. Police are urging anyone who witnessed the attack or with mobile phone vision to come forward. Madeline Burke, Melbourne.
7: Exiled underworld kingpin Kaz Hamad reportedly ordered the firebombing of Melbourne's Adas Israel synagogue as payment to the Iranian government. The Age has obtained intelligence showing the fire was payback to Iran for allowing Kaz's gang to operate an international drug and cigarette trafficking network in areas under its control. ASIO has previously confirmed that a former Australian resident living in Iraq directed the attack after being recruited by Iran, but has not publicly identified that person. Police investigations into the arson attack remain ongoing. The Venezuelan government says the country is now in critical hours to rescue people alive as thousands remain missing after two earthquakes hit. More than 1,400 people are confirmed dead. The quake struck more than 72 hours ago, a crucial window used after a disaster to find survivors alive. And Save the Children's spokesperson Valentina speaking with Today when an aftershock was felt.
9: Also coordinating with the state in order to have a specific routes specifically for unaccompanied and separated children were affected. I'm sorry, that was an aftershock. That were affected by this disaster.
7: In finance, the dollar, 68.96 US.
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7: Dean Solomon insists he hasn't put any more thought into Essendon's vacant coaching job. Eddie Summerfield reports.
11: The Bombers' 10th straight loss as North Melbourne surged into ninth spot on the ladder with a 14-point win. Interim Essendon coach Dean Solomon no clearer if he wants the senior coaching job.
12: I haven't even thought about it.
11: Or what his next step will be.
12: Some stage, there will be a conversation that will need to be had.
11: Round 16 finished with Fremantle recording a 51-point win, restricting Gold Coast to just 3 goals. Coach Damien Hardwick frustrated after a 5th straight loss.
13: Been a tough battle the last couple of weeks, I'm not going to lie, we're just struggling.
11: Eddie Summerfield, Melbourne.
7: Ben Stokes is retiring from Test cricket. The English captain says he's lost the fight after missing the second Test against New Zealand following a nightclub incident. And Canada, First Nation, through to the round of 16 at the World Cup, a 92nd-minute winner securing a 1-0 victory over South Africa. That's the latest news and sports.
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15: Hello again. Watch out for a crash over in Epping on O'Hearn's Road at Edgars Road, leaving multiple lanes closed at the intersection. Another crash in Narre Warren on Narre Warren Cranbourne Road northbound before Fullard Road. Some flooding following a burst water main in Footscray on Footscray Road outbound at Moreland Street with the left-hand lane closed, slowing to 40 k's. And some waterworks in Doncaster on Doncaster Road, citybound after Rose Street. Harvey Norman, open till 9 tonight. Huge last chance. 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Go Harvey Norman, open till 9 tonight. I'm Mia and that's the latest traffic on 3MP.
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5: 3MP weather.
7: A cloudy day with showers later, the top of 16 degrees. Tomorrow, cloudy, showers 17. On Wednesday, showers increasing 18, and Thursday, showers 15. On Friday, a shower or two, 15 degrees. Saturday, showers 13. On the bays today, northeasterlies at 10 to 15 knots, turning northerly 20 knots later in the day, with waves around a metre, and currently it's 11 degrees.
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0: Melbourne and the Peninsula's best music, 3MP. George Harrison up there with amongst his best, I think, My Sweet Lord, 10 past 8. As we start the week, our thoughts and prayers very much with Lionel. Lionel Richie has had to cancel some shows after falling ill on stage in the US heading into the weekend.
1: What I have learned, when you are feeling dizzy, sit your ass up.
0: Lionel had to sit his ass down, but as this announcement was made, it became clear things weren't well for the 77-year-old.
2: Unfortunately, Lionel is not feeling well. He won't be able to continue with the show, and additional information will be available. Thank you for your patience. Safe travels home, everyone. Thank you so much.
0: No further information on Lionel's condition at this stage. He's due to resume that North American tour in Pittsburgh Tuesday. Melbourne and the Peninsula's best music, 3MP.

Southern and the Peninsula's best music 3MP. Simon and Garfunkel, 17 past eight. England's great big cricket captain, Ben Stokes, has announced he's retired from international cricket, and the announcement came in the middle of a test against New Zealand. The announcement coming shortly before tea on the fourth day of the third and final test against the Kiwis. Cloudy, high chance of showers most likely tonight. 16s today, tomorrow showery and 17. I've got 9 songs ready to roll for you after 9 o'clock this morning. What will be the factor that connects those 9, our 9 at 9 together? And how quickly do you think you'd be able to see the pattern develop? Join me for it after 9 here on 3MP. You're

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2: Hello again. We've got a crash in Epping on O'Holmes Road at Edgars Road, leaving multiple lanes closed in the intersection, and a crash in Narre Warren on Narre Warren Cranbourne Road northbound just before Fulland Road. Watch out for flooding following a burst water main in Footscray on Footscray Road outbound at Moreland Street. The left-hand lane is closed, slowing to 40 km, and some waterworks in Doncaster on Doncaster Road citybound just after Rose Street. Springvale Homemakers' huge half-yearly clearance must end June 30. Unbeatable deals from Harvey Norman, Domain and more. Springvale Homemakers' half-yearly clearance ends tomorrow. I'm Mia and that's the latest traffic on 3MP.
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0: Melbourne and the Peninsula's best music, 3MP Marvin Gaye. Okay, the 8:30 3MP News, Sport, Weather and Traffic coming up. And then we narrow our focus a little to the more local stuff happening in 3MP Bayside News with Sarah. Like a group of Macrae residents fighting for vacant land to be preserved as open space.
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16: 11 degrees in Melbourne, a shower or two developing. A top today, 16. It's 8:30. Good morning. I'm David Armstrong. 10 employees of a commercial bakery at Coolaroo have been evacuated after an early morning fire. A tray of bread rolls became stuck in a commercial oven, caught fire around 6:30. Bakery workers managed to quell most of the flames before FRV crews arrived and made the scene safe. One in four prisoners have been caught with drugs in their system as ice, meth and opioid use spirals. New figures show the number of prisoners testing positive on random drug tests at Barwon climbed to 28% in March. At Western Plains, positive tests almost doubled in just 1 month. New data shows Melbourne and Sydney both suffering major drops in auction clearance rates, Melbourne's dropping to its lowest point since 2021. Tim Lawless is the research director at Cotality.
9: If you look at some of the more outer fringes of Melbourne, getting out towards areas like Casey or the outer fringes of Wyndham and Melton and Hume, you'd have to think with investors, what we're expecting investors will probably pull back pretty sharply with the budget hand down. So even those outer fringes where investors have been more active may start to show some softness as well.
16: One Nation's raiding local councils for candidates ahead of the November state election. One Nation insiders telling the Herald Sun at least 13 ex-Liberal, National and Independent councillors, including sitting mayors, are lining up to run on the party's ticket. In a bit to head off more ugly scenes at the Fed Square Socceroos live site this weekend, fans are instead being urged to attend the site at Amy Park, where they'll be treated to a free breakfast. Australia's do-or-die round of 32 clash against Egypt kicks off at 4 a.m. on Saturday. To ease the pain of the early rise, free hot breakfast will be served to the first 10,000 fans through the gates at Amy Park. One of the country's biggest energy providers is warning the economics of new wind farms is rapidly deteriorating. AGL says soaring construction costs creating a widening gap between the cost of new wind farms and the returns investors can expect. In finance, our dollar, 68.96 US.
1: Weekday mornings at 9, it's 9 songs that all share a common theme. 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
16: Essendon interim coach Dean Solomon admits he's got a decision to make sooner than he was planning if he's going to apply for the senior coaching job. Bombers suffering a 14-point loss to North Melbourne yesterday. Canada is the first nation through to the round of 16 at the World Cup, a 92nd-minute winner securing a 1-0 victory over South Africa. And Elise Perry's dominant 2020 World Cup has continued, Australia going undefeated through the group stage. Perry scoring 56 from 38 balls in a 6-wicket win over India. That's the latest news and sport.
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17: I'm Sarah Taylor. A group of Macrae residents are advocating for vacant land in their neighbourhood to be preserved as a public open space. The residents believe the privately owned three-block parcel of land can provide passive recreational opportunities for Macrae and are calling for the Mornington Peninsula Shire or state government to step in and revert it to Crown land. 13 candidates have nominated to contest the upcoming Kingston Council by-election. The by-election will fill the vacancy in the Melaleuca ward and has been triggered by the resignation of former councillor Tess Law. Ballot pack mail-outs will start on Monday, July 13, with voting closing on Friday, July 31 at 6 p.m. And in MPFNL Men's Division 1 Seniors, Rosebud remains on top of the ladder after a come-from-behind win over Dramana on Saturday. Behind at the last change, a late goal put Rosebud just 3 points up when the final siren sounded. And that's the latest Bayside News on 3MP.
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19: Hello again. We've got a crash on the Ring Road, Greensbabound, just after Ballarat Road. Two lanes are closed, slowing to a 40k drive with delays back to the Deer Park bypass. A crash in Epping on O'Hearn's Road at Edgar's Road, leaving multiple lanes closed at the intersection. A smash in Narre Warren on Narre Warren Cranbourne Road, northbound before Fullard Road. And some flooding after a burst water main in Footscray on Footscray Road, outbound at Moreland Street. 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Investing carries risk. I'm Mia, and that's the latest traffic on 3MP.
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1: 3MP weather.
16: A cloudy day with showers later, the top of 16 degrees. Tomorrow, cloudy, showers 17. On Wednesday, showers increasing 18, and Thursday, showers 15. On Friday, a shower or two, 15 degrees. Saturday, showers 13. On the bays today, northeasterlies at 10 to 15 knots, turning northerly 20 knots later in the day, with waves around a metre, and currently it's 11 degrees.
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0: Melbourne and the Peninsula's best music free MP, Smokey Robinson, Tears of a Clown. Did you know that Stevie Wonder helped write that song?
1: Of course he did.
0: As soon as you know that, you can hear Stevie's influence in that song. Tears of a Clown, 22 to 9 earlier this morning. It was Nigel of Narre Warren South who won tickets to Jersey Forever.
2: Hi, did you say to call now?
0: I did, and you've called now.
2: Oh, wonderful.
0: Guess what? You've just won.
2: Ah, excellent. Nigel, Narre Warren South.
0: Okay, well, we're sending you to the Jersey Boys reunion show, Jersey Forever.
2: Wonderful. Thanks very much, Ferg.
0: Another chance to win those tickets tomorrow morning on 3MP Breakfast.

0: Melbourne and the Peninsula's best music 3MP, the Doobie Brothers. Time, Monday morning, for our Mitch Monday segment. Channel 7's Peter Mitchell joins me. Morning, Mitch.
1: Happy Monday, Ferg, and to everybody out there. Here we go again.
0: School holidays begin. There would have been, you know, big queues at the airport, I reckon, getting away.
1: Fleeing up north to warmer climes, Dave, no doubt about that, but... I'm sure the fog might have affected a few of those flights on Saturday.
0: Wow.
1: Very foggy where I was.
0: A lot of thick fog about. My car's got fog lights. Does yours?
1: Yes, indeed it does, Dave. Yes, I do have the luxury of fog lights.
0: Yeah, I don't get to use them a lot. There's only a few days per, every year that you can actually turn them on, because I've heard of people who have their fog lights on when it's not foggy getting pulled over and told off severely.
1: Turn them off because they can be a bit of a distraction, for other drivers.
0: So
1: yeah,
0: when indeed. It was foggy on the weekend, I was driving around with my fog lights lit, thinking, try and get me, you can't get me now. It's foggy.
1: I'm legitimate. I was waving the twin calicos for my local football, Dave, as a volunteer goal umpire. And I could barely see up the other end of the ground. It was so foggy. It was incredible.
0: I heard once there was almost a football game cancelled because the goal umpires literally couldn't see them waving the flags from the other end of the ground.
1: Yeah, there's a famous photo from a Carlton-Fitzroy game from the Junction Oval where the game was nearly called off because the players couldn't see up the other end. It was amazing.
0: Do you get cold, in weather like this, waving the flags, goal umpiring?
1: Yes, I was rugged up, Dave, made sure I had a double pair of socks on, all that. I was well prepared. I've been in that position before and I had my beanie on and everything was good.
0: In news, speaking of driving, Oscar Piastri has driven to fourth place in the Austrian Grand Prix.
1: Yes, great to see him back in the points, Dave, which is wonderful for him. George Russell has made it interesting as well by winning and closing the gap between he and his teammates. So, that's fascinating. And, of course, we're very keen on the World Cup and can't wait to see the Socceroos. Can they possibly win their first ever knockout match at a World Cup this Saturday against Egypt?
0: Are you likely to rise at four?
1: Probably just out of my time range, Dave, but I'll certainly watch the second half, no doubt about that. And also... the games this week, of course, Canada being the first team through to the round of 16, which is great for them, being one of the host nations.
0: It's going to be an exciting week, Mitch. You'll keep us posted, of course, throughout the week at 6 on 7 in 7 News Weeknights with Rebecca Madden and Jane Bunn, the meteorologist as well. Thanks, Pete.
1: My pleasure, Dave. Have a great week, everyone.
0: Today, cloudy, high chance of showers moving in tonight, 16 degrees before all that. Melbourne and the Peninsula's best music, 3MP.

0: traffic.
1: School holiday fun awaits at Ritchie's Village Mount Eliza. Discover weird and wonderful Australian reptiles Thursday the 9th to Saturday the 11th of July, 11 a.m. to 1 p.m. daily.
2: Hello there. Watch out for a crash in Narre Warren on Narre Warren Cranbourne Road northbound just before Fullard Road. We've got reports of a crash in St Kilda East on Dandenong Road citybound before Hotham Street. Some flooding following a burst water main in Footscray on Footscray Road outbound at Moreland Street. The left-hand lane is closed, slowing to 40 k's. And on our major arterials, Western Freeway is slow citybound from Leakes Road to Hopkins Road. Harvey Norman open till 9 tonight. 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Go Harvey Norman, open till 9 tonight. I'm Mia, and that's the latest traffic on 3MP.
0: 3MP, Melbourne and the Peninsula's best music.

0: Melbourne and the Peninsula's best music, 3MP Diana Ross. The impossible question would be empty without an answer. Let's fill in the gap here. You buy me a part to redo what's been undone. Four pieces have one sharp corner, the rest have none. What am I? I am a jigsaw puzzle. Did you put the pieces together there? Jigsaw puzzle, the answer today. Thanks for the texts. Another impossible question for you to put your mind to tomorrow morning after 6:30. The 9 o'clock 3MP News, Sport, Weather and Traffic coming up next. Then we're away into our 9 at 9.
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11: 12 degrees in Melbourne, a shower or two developing at top today, 16, it's 9 o'clock. Good morning, I'm David Armstrong. Police have been called in to break up two violent house parties over the weekend. Madeline Burke reports.
12: An 18th birthday party in Ringwood North was gate-crashed on Saturday night, where partygoers were bashed by thugs, at least one armed with a knife. Police say several physical altercations broke out, leading to multiple assaults. Four of the guests were injured. The attackers fled before police arrived. Last night, police were called to a party at a home in Point Cook, where a woman was assaulted with a glass bottle. A 32-year-old woman was arrested and remains in custody. Madeline Burke, Melbourne.
11: It's been a small earthquake at Leongatha. Magnitude 2.3 was recorded just after 2 o'clock this morning. Opposition leader Angus Taylor is playing down the latest polls, arguing it will take time to regain voter trust. It's Federal Politics editor Michael Packey.
13: Two new opinion polls show Labor is back on top after making changes to its budget, which had not been well received. Support for One Nation has faltered in both the News Poll and Redbridge survey, but all eyes are on core support for the Coalition, which is now at an historic low. Liberal leader Angus Taylor is urging colleagues to be patient, arguing he's working with his Nationals counterpart to develop policy the opposition can take to the next election.
14: You can't turn around a tanker in a few months.
13: Government Minister Murray Watt claims the Coalition is struggling because it doesn't know what it stands for.
15: The Liberal Party and the National Party are in all sorts at the moment.
13: The polls show Anthony Albanese has regained his mantle as preferred Prime Minister, with Pauline Hanson the next choice and Mr Taylor third. Michael Packey, Canberra.
11: The United States insists technical peace talks to end the war with Iran are still on track. An Iranian official says Tehran did not take part in negotiations slated to occur later today due to recent attacks. Iran is now claiming to have destroyed 8 US military sites in Kuwait and Bahrain. Analysis reveals Victorians are paying the highest lottery tax in the country. Operators are handing almost a third of every ticket price straight to the state government. Well, a number of sinkholes have opened up in Heidelberg. This caller, George, came across them as he set off this morning along the Banyul Flats walking track.
16: I got turned back by a worker saying, look, you can't continue down this part of the path. And I said, it's not another sinkhole, is it? And he goes, yeah, look, it's something like that. And then he said, there's about seven of them that need to be exposed and repaired.
11: In finance, the dollar, 68.96 US.
9: More of Melbourne and the Peninsula's best music is on the way, straight after the latest weather on 3MP. But now, it's sport.
11: North Melbourne has surged into the top 10 after beating Essendon by 14 points. The Roos are on track for their first finals campaign since 2016. The win for Harry Sheezer was the first time in his 82-game career. He's won three in a row.
17: It's crazy to think 4 years in, but yeah, it's exciting. We're not playing the best footy, probably, but we're finding a way to win games of footy, and that's all that matters at this point of the year.
11: Rumours have reignited about a possible driver swap involving Oscar Piastri. McLaren team boss Zak Brown refusing to rule out Max Verstappen joining the team, with the Australian linked with a move to Red Bull. Ben Stokes says retiring from international cricket is the best thing for him after he revealed England's final test against New Zealand will be his last. And Canada has advanced through to the round of 16 at the World Cup after beating South Africa 1-0. That's the latest news and sport.
18: Bowel cancer is Australia's deadliest cancer for people aged 25 to 54. It's important you know the red flag signs and symptoms. Visit bowelcanceraustralia.org.
9: 3MP, Melbourne traffic.
10: School holiday fun awaits at Ritchie's Village, Mount Eliza. Discover weird and wonderful Australian reptiles Thursday the 9th to Saturday the 11th of July, 11 a.m. to 1 p.m. daily.
19: Hello again. We've got a flat tyre breakdown on the Ring Road Altona bound at Pascabel Road. The left-hand lane is closed, slowing to 40k with delays back to the Hume Freeway. A breakdown on the Monash Freeway outbound at Jackson's Road in the left-hand emergency lane, also under speed. A crash in Narre Warren on Narre Warren Cranbourne Road northbound before Fullard Road. And reports of a crash in Reservoir on Marnie's Road at High Street. 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I'm Mia, and that's the latest traffic on 3MP.
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9: 3MP weather.
11: A cloudy day with showers later, a top of 16 degrees. Tomorrow, cloudy, showers 17. On Wednesday, showers increasing 18. And Thursday, showers 15 degrees. Friday, a shower or two, 15. On Saturday, showers 13. And Sunday, cloudy, 14 degrees. On the bays, northeasterlies 10 to 15 knots, turning northerly at 20 knots. Waves around a metre, and currently it's 12 degrees.
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21: 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And these nine songs in a row, as they play out, we welcome your text answers. 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

AMP's 9 at 9. Good morning. We have two songs left until we tell you what the theme that's been running through these nine songs has been. John Travolta and Olivia Newton-John is today's number 8. 3MP.

0: Melbourne and the Peninsula's best music 3MP, Eric Carmen, John Travolta and Olivia, The Village People, The Temptations, The Righteous Brothers, Bee Gees, Berlin, Beach Boys and Joe Cocker and Jennifer Warnes. What were they? They were all songs from movie soundtracks. Soundtracks like Top Gun, An Officer and a Gentleman, Cocktail, Saturday Night Fever, Ghost, Can't Stop the Music, My Girl, Dirty Dancing and Grease. 9 songs from soundtracks this morning. Congratulations, Tony of Cochrane's Creek out west of Bendigo, to Angela of Tootgarook and Cheryl of Noble Park. Hi to the Cosback team and to Michael and Phil of Mount Waverley for playing along on the text line this morning. Tony of Cochrane's Creek. Cochrane's Creek, I looked it up, it's out west of Bendigo. Not that far, as the crow flies, from a little place where I used to play football back in the day, called Bears Lagoon Serpentine. Didn't play there long, but what a wonderful community they are. Beautiful people. There was a little bit of Hollywood about me when I played footy too. Not very much, let me tell you. We'll construct another 9 at 9 here tomorrow morning, thanks to sharmaclodge.com.au. Cloudy, showers moving in later, 16 degrees. Al Stewart coming up next.
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8: G'day there, the Mornington Peninsula Freeway in great shape post-peak. No hold-ups in either direction. Same to the Frankston Freeway and the Nepean Highway. The Monash in good order too between Eastlink and the Domain Tunnel. Flooding following a burst water main in Footscray. Footscray Road outbound at Moreland Street, the left-hand lane closed and wet of a crash Northcote, St George's Road City bound before Arthurton Road. If you see anything on the roads, 1300 595 937. Springvale Homemakers' huge half-yearly clearance must end June 30. Unbeatable deals from Harvey Norman, Domain and more. Springvale Homemakers' half-yearly clearance ends tomorrow. I'm Andy and that's the latest traffic on 3MP.

0: Melbourne and the Peninsula's best music 3MP, there's Neil Diamond. You will be familiar with the Frankston Sand Sculpting Festival. You know, those amazing sand sculptures that are carved into the sand on Frankston's foreshore every year. A guy in the UK has just made a unique proposal to his girlfriend, carved a gigantic engagement ring out of sand into his local beach. The sculpture had to be seen before the tide came in and washed it all away. It required her to get out of bed before six to see it. She said, yes! And the couple are now planning to marry in 2028. 3MP's 10 o'clock news, sport, weather and traffic coming up. And then once we check the fuel prices, we're off down Ventura Highway.
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10: 13 degrees in Melbourne, a shower or two developing atop today, 16, 10 o'clock. Good morning. I'm David Armstrong. Opposition leader Jess Wilson says yet more allegations of corruption on the big build are disgraceful. 2 years after allegations first surfaced in the Allan government so-called clean-up of the big build, large sums of money are still flowing from state and federally funded projects to the underworld, with payments still being made this year, including to Mick Gatto. Ms. Wilson says it only further vindicates the need for a royal commission.
11: The Premier has claimed time and time again she has zero tolerance. They are her words. So how does she explain that those underworld figures are still receiving payments, taxpayer-funded payments, this year? It is disgraceful conduct, but this Premier has no plan to fix it.
10: New data reveals every state and territory government except WA will have to start cutting key services because of the size of the interest bill on their debt. Ratings agency S&P has found it's growing twice as fast as federal debt and is on track to surpass $1 trillion by the turn of the decade. Victoria was singled out. Our debt level is on track to soar by 427% to almost $291 billion in 2030. The interest bill alone will swallow almost $12 billion, or 9.4% of all total government outlays. Police are investigating a ram raid at Thornbury. A dark-coloured vehicle reversed into the store on St George's Road just before 5 o'clock this morning. The offenders fled with a number of items. A motorcyclist fighting for life after a crash at Wantirna South last night. The rider, in his 50s, suffered upper body injuries, was transported to hospital in a critical condition. Well, Labor says it's not taking a spike in the polls for granted, claiming voters have responded well to its budget. Two new opinion polls show the Albanese government's primary vote is again eclipsing One Nation. The coalition has seen its core support drop to historic lows. Senior government minister Murray Watt says the opposition is adrift.
12: The Liberal Party and the National Party are in all sorts at the moment. They don't know what they stand for. They don't know who their potential constituency is. They're already divided again, just like they were a few months ago, and we've seen more leadership speculation.
10: Another big stage musical has folded. Entertainment reporter Peter Ford.
13: Pretty tough times in live theatre. So yesterday, the cast of Waitress playing in Melbourne at Her Majesty's were told it's over. We're finishing in a couple of weeks in Melbourne. We're not going to Sydney. We're not going to Brisbane. We're going nowhere. So it's tanked. And, of course, a week before, Beetlejuice, which was playing in Brisbane, the cast were told then it's over. And early in the year, Back to the Future. Same thing. It's over.
10: In finance, at the open, the All Ordinaries up 34 points. The dollar trading at 68.96 US.
0: For what's happening around Melbourne and the peninsula, go to 3mp.com.au. You can even submit your own community event for free publicity.
10: Dean Solomon insists he will play his role as Essendon ramps up its search for its next coach, the Bombers slumping to their 10th straight loss. The interim coach is yet to commit to applying for the job full-time. Alex Di Minaur is full of optimism ahead of his first round Wimbledon match against Argentinian Roman Barrichanga. It'll be the first time the Australian has faced the world number 66.
14: I think that this is a great opportunity for me. I enjoy playing on the grass. I think my game suits it. I think I can be quite dangerous.
10: Socceroos have returned to training as they prepare to face Egypt on Saturday morning. Canada advancing through to the round of 16 at the World Cup after beating South Africa 1-0 this morning. That's the latest news and sport.
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